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2: Fox News, I'm Carmen Roberts. Hurricane Isaias claims a fifth life. Officials say that a tree fell on a home in the town of 96, South Carolina, killing a 67-year-old man. Fox's Sarah Allegre reports on the storm's remnants.
3: We have utility crews out here not only working on just removing debris from the roadways, but also working on restoring power. At the peak of this storm, we reported just yesterday, just around 130,000 customers across Georgia were in the dark. But as of this afternoon, that number is now down to roughly 6,000. But some of the hardest hit areas still have a lot of work ahead, like North Georgia's mountain communities, where thousands still remain without power. Isaias dumped 2 to 4 inches of rain across much of metro Atlanta, saturating the ground as strong winds kicked in.
2: And that's Fox's Sarah Allegre reporting from Atlanta. 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
0: Today's best music, B94.

Pink Pony Club is right there. What's going on? Kelly West here. I hope you're having an excellent weekend. It is a pretty good weekend for me, too, and a nice Sunday night. Olivia Rodrigo on the way. Maroon 5 Plus. We'll talk about happy parent times. Who votes as well? Let's tell it. Stella Lefty, Boston, is on now.

Olivia Rodrigo and Drop Dead. So I, every now and again, I check out the developmental psychology or anything that has to do with mental health. I always want to improve my mental health once I become aware of it. You know what I mean? And I was reading most recently a research publication for the developmental psychology, and thousands of parents were talked to about what was their happiest time with their children. And so many of them said,

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8: Here's your B94 forecast. Chance for rain and foggy tonight. Otherwise, cloudy skies expected. Lows dip down to about 53. Cloudy skies expected again tomorrow. Slight chance of rain. High temperatures reach up to 68. Lows dip down to about 55. Tomorrow night, partly cloudy skies. From the Weatherology Weather Lab, I'm meteorologist Jennifer Wojcicki on B94. Currently, it's 53 degrees.
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2: News. I'm Carmen Roberts. The remnants of Isaias bring heavy rain and flooding risk to parts of the Mid-Atlantic and Northeast and have claimed the fifth life as a tree fell on a house in South Carolina, killing a man. This man in Pensacola Beach, Florida, says the storm's winds were fierce.
3: We do have a couple of neighbors who stayed, and they were pretty scared, and these are folks who lived here for a long time.
2: This says Hurricane Simon pounds Mexico's Pacific coast as a Category 4 storm. And one day after the Houthis attacked an airport in Saudi Arabia, killing 12 people, the airport is struck again today.
4: Still, the Houthis are continuing to issue new threats. A spokesperson for the group warned foreign airlines against using Saudi airspace or airports as the conflict escalates. The question now is how Saudi Arabia will respond and if the United States could be involved.
2: Fox's Trey Yingston, Tel Aviv, America's listening to Fox News.
0: Today's best music, B94.

feeling good on this Sunday night. What's going on? Kelly West here, and there goes Dynamite. Let's talk about cat gifts and then who votes all up in eight. Plus, Cameron Whitcomb is on the way and Olivia Dean as well. Sarah Bareilles, Just a Kid, is on now.

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We'll bring all your favorite songs to help you enjoy the ride. 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

0: Cameron Whitcomb right there in Kingdom of Fear. So I was reading on the U.S. Census Bureau about the groups that actually do vote, and they say it's the smart people, education, the people that are educated. 80% of people with college degrees vote, compared to 53% for people whose education stopped at high school graduation. I know that I have two associate's degrees, and I vote, and I have consistently voted since I graduated from high school. So, I mean, I don't have a full college degree, but I 100% vote. How about you? Do you have a college degree and do you vote, or did you just get a high school education, but you still vote?
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7: Here's your B94 forecast. Chance for rain and foggy tonight. Otherwise, cloudy skies expected. Lows dip down to about 53. Cloudy skies expected again tomorrow. Slight chance of rain. High temperatures reach up to 68. Lows dip down to about 55. Tomorrow night, partly cloudy skies. From the Weatherology Weather Lab, I'm meteorologist Jennifer Wojcicki on B94. Currently, it's 53 degrees.
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0: Jabuzi, a bar song, and Tipsy. So do you have a cat or a dog that loves to bring you gifts? You know, like dead mice, a dead bird, small animal. Sometimes I had a cat that brought me a snake once. And just so you know, the snake wasn't completely dead. I am so glad I did put on protective gloves to pick up the dead snake, almost dead snake. But the rabies virus can survive in saliva and nerve tissue for hours, by the way. Good to use protective gloves.
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0: 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You know, I have a little bit of a problem sleeping sometimes. I wake up at least twice every single night. Well, they say eating an avocado daily for 26 weeks improves sleep health, along with diet quality and blood lipid levels. 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
2: Fox News, I'm Jamal Osman. Here's what's happening. After 4 years of the war between Ukraine and Russia, President Trump says it's time for Ukraine to get a new president. Senator Tom Tillis on NBC's Meet the Press.
3: The president needs to realize that tens of thousands of people have died over this illegal invasion. And I get it that he may be frustrated, but he needs to understand who the good guys are in this disagreement.
2: Russia launched its invasion of Ukraine in 2022. Meantime, Republican Senator Ken Paxton, running for U.S. Senate in Texas, says there might be more behind the 12-day absence of his opponent from the campaign trail.
4: 2 weeks is a long time to be away with the flu, and it's just a very strange time to disappear.
2: Tallarico's campaign says he was battling the flu and has resumed campaigning. 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
0: Today's best music, B94.

Smith and Stargazing. Kelly West here. Thanks so much for joining me. Excellent Sunday night. I'm going to hook you up with some Olivia Dean on the way. Plus, we are going to talk about cadaver fat. Let's talk about cadaver fat and weight loss programs. Okay? It's on the way.

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We just like it when you pay attention to us. That's why we play your favorite songs. This is B94.

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8: Here's your B94 forecast. Chance for rain and foggy tonight. Otherwise, cloudy skies expected. Lows dip down to about 53. Cloudy skies expected again tomorrow. Slight chance of rain. High temperatures reach up to 68. Lows dip down to about 55. Tomorrow night, partly cloudy skies. From the Weatherology Weather Lab, I'm meteorologist Jennifer Wojcicki on B94. Currently, it's 53 degrees.
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0: Outkast and Hey Yeah. So you hear people talk about living paycheck to paycheck. Most of us think that it's people that don't make a lot of money, but it's a stereotype because there's some people that make $300,000, $400,000, and $500,000 a year, and they're still living paycheck by paycheck. It really is just, you know, what they have to pay for. I mean, it makes sense.
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0: Sabrina Carpenter and espresso. So I was reading an article in Women's World, and they talk about people put their medication in the medicine cabinet in the bathroom, quote unquote. It's what it's called, but it's the worst place for it because of the moisture and the heat make meds less effective. I just moved mine. They are in a kitchen cabinet. It's a good idea.
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2: Fox News, I'm Ted Lindner. Florida Governor Ron DeSantis has been touring the damage done by Hurricane Isaias as cleanup and recovery continues. During a news conference Sunday afternoon, he said that most of the damage was done by high winds and falling trees.
3: There was massive tree damage, a lot of trees down. That gets into the power lines. Most of the homes that had damage were as a result of trees falling on homes.
2: The storm left two people dead in Florida, two more in Alabama, one in South Carolina. Hundreds of thousands of customers still don't have electricity. Some municipalities have instituted curfews. Gas prices have been coming down despite tensions remaining high in the Strait of Hormuz.
4: I suspect that they may turn out to be small because the wholesale price cuts that retailers pay are slowing down in some areas.
2: This is Trilby Lumberg of the Lumberg Survey, keeping tabs on the gas prices across the country. 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

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B94.

Sam Smith and Dancing with a Stranger. What's going on? Kelly West here. Thanks for kicking it with me on this excellent Sunday night. On the way, I've got Bruno Mars. Plus, let's talk about politics, not talking about politics up in 8.

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Let's just make it through the weekend. Okay. Here, have a song. Today's best music. B95.

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8: Here's your B94 forecast. Chance for rain, fog and spots overnight, otherwise overcast skies. Lows dip down to about 53. Cloudy skies expected again Monday. Slight chance of rain. High temperatures reach up to 68. Lows level off around 55. Monday night, partly cloudy skies. From the Weatherology Weather Lab, I'm meteorologist Jennifer Wojcicki on B94. Currently, it's 53 degrees.
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0: Benson Boone. Sorry, I'm here for someone else. So do you ever get the hiccups and you try a drink of water or holding your breath to get it done? Well, here is a very cool home remedy. 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And it connects to the diaphragm, and most likely it'll stop your hiccups. That's a great idea.
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0: Sabrina Carpenter, and please, please, please. So, summertime bucket list. 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I already cannot wait for summer, although Halloween is my favorite holiday. 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How cool would that be?
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2: Fox News, I'm Ted Lindner. Florida Governor Ron DeSantis has been touring the damage done by Hurricane Isaias as cleanup and recovery continues. During a news conference Sunday afternoon, he said that most of the damage was done by high winds and falling trees.
3: There was massive tree damage, a lot of trees down. That gets into the power lines. Most of the homes that had damage were as a result of trees falling on homes.
2: The storm left two people dead in Florida, two more in Alabama, one in South Carolina. Hundreds of thousands of customers still don't have electricity. Some municipalities have instituted curfews. Gas prices have been coming down despite tensions remaining high in the Strait of Hormuz.
4: I suspect that they may turn out to be small because the wholesale price cuts that retailers pay are slowing down in some areas.
2: This is Trilby Lumberg of the Lumberg Survey, keeping tabs on the gas prices across the country. 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
5: Here's your B94 forecast. Chance for rain, fog and spots overnight, otherwise overcast skies. Lows dip down to about 53. Cloudy skies expected again Monday. Slight chance of rain. High temperatures reach up to 68. Lows level off around 55 Monday night, partly cloudy skies. From the Weatherology Weather Lab, I'm meteorologist Jennifer Wojcicki.

0: 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Currently, it's 53 degrees.
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2: It's all I need.

Taylor Swift right there and Opalite. What's going on, Kelly Weston? Early morning. Thank you so much for kicking it with me. So we're going to talk about best workers take a break. Let's get to that. Plus the weekend and Tame Impala on the way. Here's Gracie Abrams. Hit the wall.

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Like this one. 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

0: Tame Impala right there and Dracula. So do you take breaks when you're working? Sometimes I forget to because I'm just getting everything done. I just want to get it done. But they say the best workers actually do take a break. Take a walk around the office, socialize maybe a little bit, stretch and enjoy a greater sense of mastery over their work. It's a good idea. I think I'm going to start taking breaks now.
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0: Lumineers and ho, hey. So do you wear headphones at work? I do, obviously. I mean, that's what we do. We wear our headphones. And it does drown out distractions and help us focus most of the time. But Harvard Business Review talked about that cuts you off. And it cuts you off from the informal conversations that are going on around you. And you may miss out on some opportunities to form bonds with the people that you work with. And if you need intense focus, wearing your headphones every now and again is okay, but don't make a habit of it. I have to wear headphones, but it does help me focus as well. I have to have music going on all the time.
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0: Justin Bieber and Daisies is wrapping it up for me, Kelly West here. I hope you have an excellent rest of your night or morning. 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

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On a

0: Joey and Lauren in the morning. 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
2: News. I'm Ted Lindner. Florida Governor Ron DeSantis tore in the damage done by Hurricane Isaias as cleanup and recovery continues. On a news conference Sunday, he said that most of the damage was done by high winds and falling trees.
3: There was massive tree damage, a lot of trees down. That gets into the power lines. Most

0: of the homes that had damage were as a result of trees falling on homes.
1: The storm left two people dead in the Sunshine State of Florida, two more in Alabama, one in South Carolina. Hundreds of thousands of customers still without power. Some municipalities have instituted curfews, hoping to curb the chance of homes and businesses getting robbed. And the Milwaukee Brewers taking game one of the NLCS over the LA Dodgers in Milwaukee Sunday night, winning 2-1. Game two will be Monday night at 5 p.m. Eastern time on Fox. The ALCS kicks off on Monday night as well. The Guardians take on the Rays starting at 8 p.m. Eastern. 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
2: Here's your B94 forecast. Slight chance of rain with fog overnight. Otherwise, cloudy skies expected. Lows dip down to about 53. Cloudy skies expected again Monday. Slight chance of rain. High temperatures reach up to 68. Lows level off around 55. Monday night, partly cloudy. From the Weatherology Weather Lab, I'm meteorologist Jennifer Wojcicki on B94. Right now, 53.
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0: Michelle Branch's The Game of Love, and after 4 years of love, it's over. Friday Night Lights co-star Minka Kelly and Imagine Dragons frontman Dan Reynolds are done. Blake Powers hanging out with you. Now, their last time out publicly was seen in May at the Museum of Contemporary Art Gala in Los Angeles. They looked very close and happy. 4 months can change a lot. No one is talking. On the way, music from Post Malone.
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Hey, hey, hey to all my late night munchers. I'm Blake Powers. What do I have? Oh, I've got some chocolate and some Doritos. What do you got? Or have? Take a look. Oh, you want to come over and share mine? Post Malone now with Circles.

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So what were your other two wishes again? 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
1: Post Malone with Beautiful Things. I'm Blake Powers, and it's amazing how simple things can be beautiful, like the smile from a small child and just one flower growing in the middle of a field. And another beautiful thing is when you see your electric bill go down. Mine has just been bananas here recently. And, you know, of course, the electric companies are going up. That's been all over the news. But I was looking at my bill compared to just a year ago, and I'm like, oh, where's the defibrillator?
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enjoy the music. 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

0: My next artist was recently named the 2026 Mental Health Champion of the Year by the Trevor Project in Sweden, helping out LGBTQ youth. Her name is Zara Larsson. She's next.
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2: Fox News, I'm Ted Lindner. Florida Governor Ron DeSantis touring the damage done by Hurricane Isaias as cleanup and recovery continues. On a news conference Sunday, he said that most of the damage was done by high winds and falling trees.
3: There was massive tree damage, a lot of trees down. That gets into the power lines. Most of the homes that had damage were as a result of trees falling on homes.
2: The storm left two people dead in the Sunshine State of Florida, two more in Alabama, one in South Carolina. Hundreds of thousands of customers still without power. Some municipalities have instituted curfews, hoping to curb the chance of homes and businesses getting robbed. And the Milwaukee Brewers taking game one of the NLCS over the LA Dodgers in Milwaukee Sunday night, winning 2-1. Game two will be Monday night at 5 p.m. Eastern time on Fox. The ALCS kicks off on Monday night as well. The Guardians take on the Rays starting at 8 p.m. Eastern. 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
4: Here's your B94 forecast. Slight chance for rain with fog and spots early overnight. Otherwise, cloudy skies expected. Lows dip down to about 52. Cloudy skies expected again Monday. Slight chance of rain. Daytime highs approaching 68. Lows level off around 55. Monday night, partly cloudy skies. From the Weatherology Weather Lab, I'm meteorologist Jennifer Wojcicki on B94. Currently, it's 52 degrees.
0: You have choices when it comes to music. 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

Talk is cheaper than therapy. It makes you feel good and it's much easier to find. Yeah, we're right here when you need us. This is B94.

Ariana Grande, Hate That I Made You Love Me, and if you love Hugh Jackman, he's going to star in director Ridley Scott's take on the classic movie Treasure Island. And Hugh knows Ridley and told Variety that when Ridley sent him the script, it was just undeniable. Hugh said, "I was like, oh, this is amazing." That was it. Hugh hasn't read the book or watched the original movie, and the script made him feel he didn't know where it was going and was surprised and very satisfied with its end. Production on Treasure Island begins November 1st. It'll be in theaters November 11th next year.

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0: Panic at the Disco. I write sins, not tragedies. I'm Blake Powers. I'll pray for you. And, I was just thinking about what I saw in the store the other day. Frankenstein directly next to Santa Claus. Now, just think if that happened in real life. Santa, you know, he's a pretty robust guy. I'm sure he can run a little bit. But then again, Frankenstein walks slow, so Santa could probably get away and get to his sleigh and tell Rudolph, let's get the hell out of here. So, Tame Impala is next.
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0: Straight ahead, a guy who has a lot to write and sing about, and his new album called Ugly will be out January. And he says this is about self-reflection, personal growth, and becoming a dad. So you're going to notice some interesting moves with his new album. I'm Blake Powers, and his name is Teddy Swims. He's next.
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2: Fox News, I'm Ted Linder. Gas prices are falling despite tensions remaining high in the Strait of Hormuz. The average $4.35 a gallon.
3: I suspect that they may turn out to be small because the wholesale price cuts that retailers pay are slowing down in some areas.
2: Trilby Lumberg keeping tabs on it all with the Lumberg survey. Florida Governor Ron DeSantis tore the damage done by Hurricane Isaias. During a news conference Sunday, he said most of the damage was done by high winds and falling trees.
4: There was massive tree damage, a lot of trees down. That gets into the power lines. Most of the homes that had damage were as a result of trees falling on homes.
2: And the Milwaukee Brewers taking game one of the NLCS over the LA Dodgers in Milwaukee Sunday night, winning 2-1. Game two will be Monday night at 5 p.m.

0: a.m. Eastern on Fox. The ALCS also kicks off Monday night. The Guardians taking on the Rays starting at 8 p.m. Eastern. 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
1: Here's your B94 forecast. Mainly cloudy skies, fog and spots overnight with lows around 52. Cloudy Monday. Daytime highs approaching 68. Lows around 55. Monday night, partly cloudy. A mix of clouds and sun Tuesday with daytime highs approaching 77. 71, slight chance for showers Wednesday. From the Weatherology Weather Lab, I'm meteorologist Jennifer Wojcicki on B94. Right now, 52.
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Blake Powers with details after Cameron Woodcomb, Sabrina Carpenter, plus Bruno Mars and Carol G still.

And now a friendly reminder from us to you. Always make good choices. And it sounds like you're off to a good start. Because you're listening to us. 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B94.

0: Cameron Whitcomb, Kingdom of Fear, and right now Taylor Swift and Travis Kelce's neighbors in the Cleveland, Ohio area, they have a fear because Travis and Taylor are building a 6-foot black aluminum fence around their lakeside home, and the neighbors aren't feeling it. They're concerned it could damage an old sewer line and deer could get hurt on it, and Travis and Taylor might just turn around and sell it and leave. Well, hey, the selling and moving part is all part of real estate, so that you got to deal with. Deer can get hurt on anyone's fence, but the sewer line issue, yeah, that needs attention to avoid a crappy situation.
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Hey, Tamara, thank you so much for listening. Brian doing the same. And Regina listening as well. All of them currently working. We're all working more than we ever have before. And right now, Goo Goo Dolls.

0: Pink Pony Club from Chapel Roan. I'm Blake Powers. And if you notice, sometimes you see things on sale and you wonder, how could it be that inexpensive? One, I believe now, is tents. I don't think anybody uses tents anymore. We live in too crazy of a world. And I saw a tent the other day. It was like, normally $199, now $29.99. How can that be? Hey, it's big and let your dog sleep in it.
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2: Fox News, I'm Sue Guzman. Big cleanup underway in Florida from the damage done from Hurricane Isaias. Florida Governor Ron DeSantis says most of the damage in the state was done by high winds and falling trees, not storm surge.
3: There was massive tree damage, a lot of trees down. That gets into the power lines. Most of the homes that had damage were as a result of trees falling on homes.
2: More than 185,000 customers remain without power from Isaias in Florida. At least four deaths have been blamed in several states by the storm. Gas prices are falling despite tensions remaining high in the Strait of Hormuz. The average $4.35 a gallon.
4: I suspect that they may turn out to be small, because the wholesale price cuts that retailers pay are slowing down in some areas.
2: Trilby Lundberg with the Lundberg Survey. 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
5: Here's your B94 forecast. Mainly cloudy skies, fog and spots overnight with lows around 52. Cloudy Monday. Daytime highs approaching 68. Lows around 55. Monday night, partly cloudy. A mix of clouds and sun Tuesday with daytime highs approaching 77. 71, slight chance for showers Wednesday. From the Weatherology Weather Lab, I'm meteorologist Jennifer Wojcicki on B94. Right now, 52.
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A famously volatile actor and his actress wife are calling it quits. Blake Powers with hot news from Hollywood coming up after Zara Larsson, 24 Karat Golden, and Noah Kahan now with Orbiter.

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0: Zara Larsson's Midnight Sun and actress Mia Goth and husband Shia LaBeouf, they separated July last year, and now Mia has filed for divorce, citing irreconcilable differences. On Blake Powers, she wanted Shia to enter rehab, and now she wants primary legal and physical custody of their 4-year-old daughter, Isabel. Plus, she doesn't want her or Shia Hill responsible for spousal support. 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More details ASAP.
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Love that track. And Teddy Swims Now with Bad Dreams. 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
1: 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It's all part of the life process, and I trust you, you can do this. Ariana Grande, Hate That I Made You Love Me. 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

0: Major congratulations to my next artist. Her album Daughter from Hell hit number one. It actually debuted at number one on the Billboard 200, Lake Powers waving at you. And her song Hit the Wall from Gracie Abrams. Next.
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2: Fox News, I'm Ted Lindner. Florida Governor Ron DeSantis has been touring the damage done by Hurricane Isaias during a news conference Sunday. He said that most of the damage was done by high winds and falling trees, not storm surge, the weather forecasters have been expecting.
3: There was massive tree damage, a lot of trees down. That gets into the power lines. Most of the homes that had damage were as a result of trees falling on homes.
2: After 4 years of the war between Ukraine and Russia, President Trump says it's time for Ukraine to get a new president. Senator Tom Tillis on NBC's Meet the Press.
4: The president needs to realize that tens of thousands of people have died over this illegal invasion. And I get it that he may be frustrated, but he needs to understand who the good guys are in this disagreement.
2: And game one of the NLCS goes to the Milwaukee Brewers as they defeat the LA Dodgers in Milwaukee Sunday night 2-1. Game two will be Monday afternoon, 5 p.m. Eastern time on Fox. 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
5: Here's your B94 forecast. Cloudy skies expected today with a high of 68. Partly cloudy skies tonight, lows around 55. A mix of clouds and sun tomorrow, high temperatures reach up to 77. Temps a bit above average Wednesday and Thursday, with the highs from the mid-60s to the low 70s. Scattered showers possible both days. From the Weatherology Weather Lab, I'm meteorologist Jennifer Wojcicki on B94. Right now, 52.
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A popular Hollywood blonde has learned she's related to one of the most iconic sex symbols in history. You'll learn more. Priscilla Lefty, Benson Boone, and Alex Warren. This is called Emerald Eyes. I'm Blake Powers.

Now, you could call our music bougie or Gucci or even lit, but we're gonna stick with awesome. This is B94.

0: Still a Lefties Boston, and you know Sydney Sweeney from Euphoria and The White Lotus. And what you may not know is MyHeritage revealed Sydney is a ninth cousin removed to movie and sex symbol icon Marilyn Monroe. Blake Power slinging some hot news from Hollywood. Now, Sydney hasn't formally commented on this yet, but this will most likely add a huge boom to her social media.
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0: Justin Bieber's Daisies. I'm Blake Powers, and Mother Nature is so crazy cool in many great ways. It's really cool to like walk in a field and see these beautiful daisies just naturally growing there. Buddy mine picked some a while back for his wife, and she just loved them, and she did a little video with them, and she got like 3,000 views on it like within 5 minutes. Simple things can mean a lot. Baby Doll from Dominic Fike, next.
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0: Billie Eilish, Birds of a Feather on Make Some Money Monday. I'm Blake Powers. Hi, hi. If you're a hairstylist, you can go back to sleep. You notice most of those hairstylists, they just don't work on Mondays. And it's because it's one of the slowest days of the week and they need a day off and everybody wants them to work till the weekend. I get it. Go back to bed. Get some sleep. Enjoy your day off. And straight ahead, Olivia Dean.
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2: Fox News, I'm Sue Gossman. Poland's prime minister, the target of an assassination attempt that was thwarted. More from Fox's Marianne Rafferty.
3: Polish police have arrested a man suspected of threatening and planning an attack on Prime Minister Donald Tusk. Authorities say they considered the threat highly credible, but gave no details about the alleged plot. The arrest comes as Poland remains on high alert over potential Russian hybrid attacks. Officials say threats against Polish leaders and institutions have been increasing.
2: Poland's defense minister also allegedly targeted. Gas prices are falling despite tensions remaining high in the Strait of Hormuz, the average $4.35 a gallon.
4: I suspect that they may turn out to be small because the wholesale price cuts that retailers pay are slowing down in some areas.
2: Trilby Lundberg with the Lundberg Survey. 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
5: From the Laurel Media Newsroom, I'm Johnny Marks. State Representative Martin Kauser discusses the recent formation of the Healthcare Access Team.
6: I think everybody knows that we're struggling with that in our community right now. 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
5: State Representative Martin Kauser. Pennsylvania reporting over 900 measles cases statewide. The most recent reports show 943 confirmed measles cases across 39 counties in Pennsylvania. Earlier updates in late September indicated 903 cases, demonstrating continued growth of the disease. The Pennsylvania Department of Conservation and Natural Resources has reached a milestone in its long-term management of Pennsylvania's public forests with $1 billion.

0: million board feet of timber harvested from the state forest lands since the agency's Bureau of Forestry was established in 2004. The milestone was marked recently at the Pennsylvania Lumber Museum in Potter County. The Pennsylvania legislature having failed to legalize skill games up to now, that means skill games must be removed from stores and clubs, including VFWs and other organizations, by tomorrow, October 13th. The Office of State Fire Commissioner is now accepting applications for its unconventional gas well fund grant program. The grants are available to volunteer and career fire, emergency, medical services, and rescue companies. The application deadline has been set for Monday, November 30th. More information on applications are available online. That's the latest from the Laurel Media Newsroom.
1: Here's your B94 forecast. Cloudy skies expected today with a high of 68. Partly cloudy skies tonight, lows around 55. A mix of clouds and sun tomorrow, high temperatures reach up to 77. Temps a bit above average Wednesday and Thursday with the highs from the mid-60s to the low 70s. Scattered showers possible both days. From the Weatherology Weather Lab, I'm meteorologist Jennifer Wojcicki on B94. Right now, 52.
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3: All right, new week, new me. What's up? Good morning, we are Joey and Lauren.
4: What's up?
3: Thanks for being with us today.
4: I just saw somebody posted, it's really cute. It says, older women are just antique little girls. And that's the cutest thing I've ever heard. So like elderly ladies, they're just antique. Because they're funny, just so sweet.
3: Isn't it funny like how kids and then adults, or it's kids and then like elderly, a lot of the things are the same. Like, yeah. It really is like a return to the...
4: Did you go potty before you leave the house?
3: Yeah. You shouldn't be driving.
4: I learned that with your parents when they were visiting. Bless them. I love them. But
3: yeah,
4: it was like,
3: you gotta make sure they go bathroom.
4: Has everyone used the bathroom before we leave? Did you get your, you know, your all the things that you need? You need got your water bottle, you know, all the stuff.
3: If they don't get home to take a nap, they're kind of grumpy.
4: Cranky.
3: You know what I mean?
4: Oh, 100%.
3: You're so right. You're so right. All right, trending stories are next.
4: There are people online admitting weird things that has been requested of them while working for wealthy families.
3: Oh, I can't wait for this.
4: And it is next right here on Joey and Lauren.
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0: It's Joey and Lauren. Let's get your trending stories. What's going on?
1: I love when I find a good, funny Reddit thread. Reddit asked, somebody on there said, if you work for very wealthy people, what's the craziest thing you've ever witnessed? And of course, the comments.
0: This is going to be good, yeah.
1: This one says, I worked for a family that owned three houses on the same street. Two of them were empty. They bought them because they did not want any neighbors.
0: Ed Sheeran did that.
1: Why not just buy, like, a huge home on a lot of land?
0: Yeah, on acreage or something.
1: Where you don't have, I mean, I imagine the price is about the same for three houses, right?
0: Yeah, and, well, there's more issues when you have just three houses, because, like, what if a pipe breaks or something, you know what I mean? Like, yeah, that would stress me out.
1: This one says, I was a private chef for a very wealthy couple. Once the husband flew me to Italy for 2 days because he wanted the pasta I made for him on vacation. He insisted it tasted different when I cooked it there. Private jet, hotel, ingredients, everything. I made dinner and we flew home the next morning. Oh my gosh.
0: How insulting is that to the restaurant in Italy? Be like, no. Marcus is coming over. He's making me my pasta, please.
1: This one says, I used to work as a nanny for a family where each child had their own nanny. There were three children. We all lived in the same house, yet the parents would still text us to ask what their children were doing. Gosh, that's sad. Isn't that like you sad?
0: Wait a second. So the parents were home texting the nanny while also at home while their kids are at home. Be like, hey, what's going on?
1: Yeah. How are the kids? I know. This one says, I worked on a billionaire's yacht. One of the guests dropped his phone into the ocean and didn't even look over the side. He just asked his assistant to order another one. 10 minutes later, he couldn't even remember which model was the one that he lost. Oops, my phone's gone.
0: Okay, that one's not as crazy. I mean, I'm not. If I drop my phone in the ocean, I don't know if I'm diving for it.
1: I mean, I guess I think I would try just out of reflex, like, no. But then again, it's sinking, and it's sinking fast.
0: Yeah, like, I don't know. Yeah.
1: Okay, one more here. It says, I used to work at a luxury hotel. One guest didn't like the view from his suite, but all the better rooms were taken. Instead of complaining, he offered to pay for the rooms of the guests on the floors above him.
0: Just boot them out.
1: If they agreed to move. Two families got free vacations because this man just wanted to stay four floors higher with a better view.
0: Why doesn't that happen to me on vacation? When I go on vacation, they say, no, you can't have an upgrade.
1: No one's confident.
0: We don't want you in a suite. We don't want people like you in a suite, is what they tell me.
1: There are some public restrooms in China that show how long you have been inside. So imagine walking into
0: a
1: public restroom.
0: You?
1: No. Imagine walking into a public restroom and you've got, you know, 9 stalls.
0: Yeah.
1: Every stall above it has a running timer. So it'll say like 24 seconds. The next one says like 3 minutes and 12 seconds.
0: So it gives you an idea who could be out first.
1: It just shows you how long that person has been in that stall.
0: But that probably helps, like, if you're waiting for which stall is going to open up. If you see one that's like 4 minutes.
1: I know, but how embarrassing if you've been in there a long time and someone's like.
0: Yeah, you walk out and they're like, wow, 12 minutes.
1: Because sometimes.
0: Tummy problems.
1: Sometimes if I've been in a stall for a long time, I know that whoever just walked in, they may think I just got in there. Right?
0: Yeah.
1: They may not be judging how long I've been in there, really. But if there's a running timer and it says like 19 minutes,
0: well,
1: like that's embarrassing.
0: We all know what the worst thing is when someone blows up the toilet, they leave, you're still finishing doing a normal job. Someone comes in and goes, wow, you were awful. Like, you don't, like you get blamed for someone's messy situation.
1: Yeah,
0: I hate
1: terrible.
0: That. So I just throw them under the bus. I'll be like, that was Gary in accounting.
1: There you go.
0: Not me.
1: The Super Bowl coming up on Valentine's Day. Again, another reminder, it is coming up on Valentine's Day. So, fellas, couples, if that's a big deal, be ready for it. But it's also going to be on Disney Plus because it's going to be on ESPN for the first time, right? Isn't it the first time ever?
0: Well, it used to be on ABC years ago, but yeah.
1: Okay, and now on Disney Plus. So I just thought that was kind of funny. Like, you
0: so
1: can
0: your
1: watch
0: kids
1: the Super
0: are gonna,
1: Bowl on
0: they're gonna
1: Disney.
0: Watch. Try to watch Bluey and then all of a sudden it's a Super Bowl.
1: They should do, I don't know if many of you have seen this, but Disney will do a collaboration with the NFL.

0: well, where they will have characters from a popular Pixar movie actually performing in a game.
1: It's awesome. I
0: love
1: it.
0: In real time. They should do that with the Super Bowl.
1: They should.
0: With like Toy Story or something.
1: Woody passes the buzz. Touchdown.
0: And they win the
1: Slinky
0: Super Bowl.
1: Dog. Oh, by the way, speaking of the Slinky Dog, Lauren claims I can do it better than anybody else.
0: Oh my gosh, yes. Okay, Joey does a great impression of the Slinky Dog. Our kids love it. Please show the people.
2: Come on, Woody. What are you doing? Buzz.
0: Give it another shot.
2: Woody, where are you?
1: Oh, no, I'm losing
0: you're
1: it.
0: You're losing it. Try again with Buzz.
1: All right.
2: Buzz.
1: No, why did I lose it?
0: Dang, it's because I put
2: Buzz.
0: You on, it's because I put you on
1: you
0: the spot.
1: You did put me on the spot.
0: Well, you put yourself on the spot, but Joey does have a sneaky good
2: Buzz.
0: Slinky dog.
2: Come on, Woody.
0: And those are some of your trending stories.
1: It's Joey and Lauren.
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15: Here's your B94 forecast. Cloudy skies expected today with a high of 68. Partly cloudy skies tonight, lows around 55. A a mix of clouds and sun. Tomorrow, high temperatures reach up to 77. Temps a bit above average. Wednesday and Thursday, with the highs from the mid-60s to the low 70s. Scattered showers possible both days. From the Weatherology Weather Lab, I'm meteorologist Jennifer Vujicic.

0: 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Right now, 52.
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3: 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In fact, here comes another one right now. This is B94.

0: It's Joey and Lauren. We're at it again. We are at it again with when you invite like people and social issues. So the issue, well, not social issues, but you know what I'm saying.
1: Just, I saw something online.
0: All right, there you go.
1: And it needs to be discussed.
0: Let's hear
1: it. That's what it is.
0: Let's hear it.
1: When you are invited to something, let's say a birthday party as an example, you are invited to someone's birthday party. Are you now obligated to invite them to a gathering? Somebody asked this question online because it is a mom who says that her child was just invited to a birthday party. It was like a few weeks ago. And her child is now having a birthday. Are you now supposed to, like, socially obligated to invite the person who has invited you to something? And it wasn't your initial plan. It was not the plan to invite that person, but, oh, well, they just invited us, you know, 2 months ago. We need to invite them now.
0: Let me introduce you to something that's called the rule sucks, but them's the rules. The rule sucks, but that's the rule.

0: I don't like it. I know. I don't. And by the way, this works for adults and for kids. The kids' birthday party is a prime example. Susie invites your son to their birthday. Your son's birthday is 2 weeks later. You got to invite Susie. I'm sorry. The rules suck. Them's the rules. Same thing with adults. If you get invited to like a couple's dinner night and then you're supposed to have a shindig in 2 weeks, guess what? That one couple that invited you and you were like, why are they inviting us? You got to send them a text.
1: Really?
0: Yes.
1: I actually disagree. I think this is the problem with, first of all, social media, 100%.
0: Oh, social media.
1: Because if you're posting
0: this
1: about it and then someone goes, oh, they had a thing and didn't invite me. And sometimes there is zero hard feelings. There is not any ill will. There's no negative intentions. It's just who you invited. It's not like you intentionally left someone out.
0: Well, and I would
1: say who you chose to invite.
0: Here's my problem. Where's the line? Because are you supposed to invite seven couples or 12 kids to everything you do?
1: That's what I'm saying. Where does it end? So I actually think to this mom, I would say you are not obligated to invite the child that invited you. It may get back to that family. Okay. The other question is, say you're invited, say Susie invites you to the party. She invites Billy.
0: Yeah.
1: And you guys don't go. You're invited, but you don't go.
0: That's the loophole.
1: So then because you didn't go, you don't need to invite Susie to Billy's party?
0: Yeah, because I think the premise is you took advantage of Susie's party gatherings. You had the cake, you had the pizza, you had the fun time.
1: Is it taking advantage when you're invited, though?
0: Lauren, I just know those are the rules. That when I'm thinking about this from my personal life, when I've gotten invited by someone to something, I feel terrible for leaving those people out. The next time we do something, This is why. And I have said this to my friends, because we can't invite everyone to everything every time. I don't have enough toilet paper for you guys. I've said this so many times. Stop posting about it. Like if you know that, hey, the Johnson family's not here and they're normally here and we didn't invite them, don't post on your Instagram all of us having a great barbecue like
1: without
0: you are
1: the
0: inviting
1: Johnsons.
0: It. Stop it. Go have fun with your friends and don't tell everyone what you're doing. That's my rule.
1: Also, I think we all need to pull up our big boy and girl britches and realize it's okay. Like, great example. I have two really good friends of mine who might hear this. They just went out on a girl's date like a few weeks ago. And I know this because they posted about it on Instagram.
0: That's why.
1: And they're like, oh my gosh, best time ever. We love each other and yay, girl talk. And normally I am involved in those. I do not care.
0: So you were on the outside.
1: I was
0: looking
1: on the outside
0: in.
1: And I saw it and I was like, oh good. I'm glad they got together. In fact, I think I messaged her and I was like, oh, I love this.
0: Oh
1: yay.
0: Yeah. But we all know what that means.
1: No,
0: when you
1: no.
0: message, oh, hey,
1: I promise
0: hope you had an awesome time.
1: Look at me. Look at my face when I say this. I promise you, I think I am over that hump in my life. I don't care anymore. I don't have FOMO. Now, if this was like every weekend my friends were getting together without me, I'd be like, what's going on? Where was my invite? But every now and again, I'm like, yeah, it's okay for people to have independent, individual relationships that I am not included in all the time.
0: But can you say that about most people?
1: No.
0: You may have gotten over the hump, but I don't know if... Like, I don't know. I mean, I've said it before. When I see my friends golfing without me, now I'm good with it because we're normally super busy. But it is amazing how if you took out the element of posting about going out to dinner with friends,
1: you
0: would never know, right?
1: That's true.
0: When you were a kid, you didn't know when certain friends would hang out over the weekend. Maybe you'd find out Monday at school. You ever have that when you were a kid? And you're like, wait. Jason went to Michael's house on Saturday?
1: School is a really tough one. If you have a birthday party, I would give this advice to parents of young kids. If you are having a birthday party for your little Billy and his class has 13 kids in it and Billy invites six of the kids from the class,
0: that's a rough go. You may have
1: to invite the whole class and just hope not everybody shows up.
0: That's why parents text parents.
1: If they're all talking at school, oh my gosh, Billy's party was so much fun. And you've got Bobby Sue that didn't get invited. I don't know why we're using these names.
0: What is this, the Peanuts? So there was Charlie Brown.
1: And Mildred.
0: Yeah. Mildred
1: I just made it up. I mean, Mildred's a real name. It was off the cuff.
0: Who's the kid that plays the piano that's got the dust all the time? Or does the kid playing the piano have the dust? Or no, that's a different kid?
1: I don't know.
0: I'm confused. It's Joey and Lauren.
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16: Here's your B94 forecast. Cloudy skies expected today with a high of 68. Partly cloudy skies tonight, lows around 55. A mix of clouds and sun tomorrow, high temperatures reach up to 77. Temps a bit above average Wednesday and Thursday, with the highs from the mid-60s to the low 70s. Scattered showers possible both days. From the Weatherology Weather Lab, I'm meteorologist Jennifer Wojcicki on B94. Right now, 52.
17: It's Joey and Lauren. That awkward moment. Gossip is never good. Jen's gossiping is really bad.
18: Yeah, well, caught doing it as well. And it's next on Joey and Lauren.
10: We thought about taking it down a notch because we're starting to make our competitors look bad. But nah, here's another hit. 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

0: Jen getting caught in the gossip jar.
1: Yo-oh.
0: As a parent, too. Gossiping about kids. I mean, it really is the worst.
1: No. Yeah.
0: I mean, if the message, we'll let Jen explain exactly, but from what I understand, gossiping about somebody's kid, not exactly a fun time. Hello, Jen.
2: Hi there.
0: All right. You gossiped about someone else's kid, which I'm sure was just a normal reaction from parents. I'm sure they were totally cool with that.
2: Oh, of course. Yeah, absolutely. I was at my son's soccer game and, you know, hanging out with another parent on the sideline, just watching the game. Mm-hmm. And I was talking to her about this kid on the team as the game was going on. And I was just like, ugh, you know, he's such a ball hog. If only he would pass the ball, maybe they would score. And I'm just like, that last play.
0: Yeah, just going,
2: you know,
0: off.
2: So-and-so was open and ready for the ball and could have kicked it in. But instead, you know, this kid kept the ball hog, kept the ball with him and missed the opportunity of scoring. And I'm just talking about this kid and just talking real, real smack about him. And, you know, the other mom I'm talking to is like smiling and being like, yeah. And then suddenly she gets this look in her eyes. And I turn around and the kid's mom is right behind me.
1: Yeah. I would die. I would die. Oh my gosh.
0: I was worried you were about to say it was the kid's mom, which. Parent 101, whenever you're dealing with kids' teams or kids...
1: It was the kid's mom behind her.
0: Yeah, behind her. But I'm saying
1: not the mom you're talking to.
0: For a moment, I thought you were like
2: the
0: mom...
2: I'm talking to, I'm friends with. Yes.
0: Yeah. Because I was like, that's a bold move to not find out.

0: That is honestly, what did you do in that scenario? Because I feel like I would run. Or I would just grab my kid and be like, we're actually transferring.
1: We're off the team. We're moving. Yeah. We're never to be seen again.
2: I froze and just apologized. I was like, oh, I'm so sorry. I didn't really mean that. Your kid's so great. And just started like complimenting him, you know.
0: Yeah, now you're going the opposite. Ball hog? Are you kidding me? No, he's a ball hawk. He's awesome. He's soaring through the sky. Yes. Yeah. Yeah, he's not, no. Hogs are great. I love hogs.
1: Oh, my gosh.
2: And I just felt so bad because, you know, soccer season is just starting.
0: Yeah,
2: so
0: you just...
2: I found out the mom and I found out where she lived. I sent her apology flowers.
0: Oh, wow.
2: And just everything. And I have not heard a single word from her. She has not reached out to be like, oh, I got the flowers. She's not. She didn't say anything when I was apologizing either. She just kind of, gave me a look and then walked away. Mm-hmm. And so I was like, what should I do to my friend? And she was like, oh, you got to give her something, you got to whatever. But because I haven't heard from her now, I don't want to go to the next soccer game.
0: Yeah, I wouldn't either.
1: I'm
2: terrified to see her again. Yeah.
0: I mean, I will say, not to be glass half full all the time, but it could have been worse. The idea that that mom was just like, I'm going to leave. I mean, she could have. That could have been a moment. That could have been a viral moment. You could have been on the news saying two moms battle it out in bleachers. Like, that could have been you. The wrong parent would probably come unglued.
1: So I go to a lot of football games, and where I sit near, I've realized this, but I sit near where a lot of the players families sometimes sit, and I've had to like give eyes to my friends or anybody that's
0: that
1: with
0: wanna
1: me.
0: That want
1: to
0: say a comment.
1: Like, oh, come on. What kind of a pass was that? Or something like that, right? And I'm kind of like, because I'm like trying to let them know, like, nope, their parents are two rows behind us, you know? And so you just never know who's listening, and that is so terrible. I'm just like you, though. I would want to just shrink to just puny size and not want to ever be seen again.
0: I mean, Jen, is there any part of you that, like, if the kid is a ball hog, that probably mom and dad know? I mean, like, right? Like, I feel like my kid never passed.
1: Yeah, but
0: I would
1: know.
0: You
1: don't want a grown adult gossiping about your child.
0: No, you do not.
1: Like, that's the kicker. That,
2: right.
0: So, Jen,
2: I'm sure they know. And now I'm like, who is she friends with? Who is she talking about my kid?
0: Oh, yeah. Yeah. Your kid's got to be a perfect little soccer player now, because the moment he's not, you're going to give a whole laundry list of complaints. So,
1: I'm so sorry.
0: Jen, I hope now at every soccer game from now on you go, let's just have fun and who cares who wins and everyone's great.
1: Cheer extra loud and so over the top anytime that kid gets the ball down. Exactly.
0: Like, way to go, Carter. You're the best.
2: I'm thinking about bringing an extra halftime snack.
0: Yeah, I would think so.
2: You know?
0: I'd bring Flamin' Yawn for that kid. Steak and lobster. All right, well, we'll let people text in any other awkward parent gossip moments. Parents do it, unfortunately.
1: Lesson learned.
0: Parents do it where they, oh, you know, so-and-so's kid. Whatever. We want to hear your stories. Text us 68719. We'll get your answers coming up. It's Joey and Lauren.

0: Things that I've got.
1: It's Joey and Lauren. That awkward moment, Jen got caught gossiping about a kid on the soccer team and the mom was behind her. She didn't realize it. If you are a sports parent, I'm sure you've been there where you're like, oh, so-and-so's kid is a little bit of a ball hog. Whatever it may be, it happens, okay? And we've probably ended up talking about a certain kid on a certain team, right? That happens. Not in front of the parent. That's for sure.
2: Yeah, and getting caught, that's the worst. Because you're a grown adult, and now you're saying crap or saying mess about a kid. This one, I literally would just shrink and die. It says, when they were doing the starting lineup for the basketball team that my son was on, they showed one of the kids on the team, and I leaned over to my friend and said, his family is insufferable.
1: Oh, my gosh.
2: Not realizing his family was right in front of me.
1: What do you think? Don't you think they're going to be there?
2: Why wouldn't you say, oh, they're just so insufferable.
1: It's amazing. Have you met people that they just, listen, I'm not saying everyone doesn't gossip, but like, there's so many ways you could have handled that. Even just saying it in the car on the way home, like, oh, you remember that one? But it's like some people just have to say it in that moment.
2: I know. This text says, my wife one time said, I don't know why they keep putting that kid in at goalie. His mom was directly in front of us. She slowly turned around, didn't say anything, which made it 100 times worse.
1: Yeah. I mean, it's safe to say a youth sports team is going to have parents at the game.
2: This text says, cheer mom here, never gossip in the bleachers. Everyone knows everyone. I said one girl's mom looked, took youth cheer way too seriously. Lady behind me says, you mean my sister?
1: Yeah. Yeah. See, that's the thing. It could be a sister, could be a cousin, could be another parent. By the way, could be another parent that actually is on the other parent's side and could be like, no, I'm going to say that.
2: Okay. One time, this is a personal experience. When our son played basketball, there was a kid on the other team that was huge. Like, he was tall. Remember how big he was?
1: Yeah.
2: And I remember saying, someone check his birth certificate. Now, I was saying that as like a funny ha-ha because he's
1: that's
2: tall.
1: Fair.
2: I wasn't saying it in a negative way. Yeah. I was like, dang, is he allowed to play on this team? He's a big kid.
1: I'll be honest. I have done the whole birth certificate thing before. What grade is he in? You know, but I think that's fun. And you can make that, you can say that's a compliment.
2: Yeah. This one's so bad. It says, guys, my husband once muttered, this kid couldn't catch a cold after he dropped passes. His mom was sitting two seats away.
1: Oh, that's so sad.
2: She goes, that's a really nice thing to say about an 8-year-old.
1: Yeah. Oh, my gosh, an 8-year-old. I hope this is a learning experience. I hope when you hear this, you're like, you know what? It's not worth it. You know, like when Lauren yelled at a bunch of referees over a flag football game.
2: I didn't yell at them. It was just a heated, quick moment of passion.
1: Don't you love that? Moment of passion. Yeah. So, be careful with what you say.
2: Yeah, make sure you're not talking mess about kids. This one says, I was talking about how one kid cries every game when he gets tagged out. His grandma overheard me and said his parents are going through a divorce. Baseball is really hard for him right now. Oh, my God. Gosh, that's awful.
1: That is this
2: oh
1: again.
2: My gosh.
1: If you're hearing this, just stop the gossip. It's not good for you ever. It's Joey and Lauren.
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0: Cozy for a special showing of the popular Halloween movie Hotel Transylvania. The show will start at 6:45. 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
4: Here's your B94 forecast. Cloudy skies expected today with a high of 68. Partly cloudy skies tonight, lows around 55. A mix of clouds and sun tomorrow, high temperatures reach up to 77. Temps a bit above average Wednesday and Thursday with the highs from the mid 60s to the low 70s. Scattered showers possible both days. From the Weatherology Weather Lab, I'm meteorologist Jennifer Wojcicki on B94. Currently, it's 56 degrees.
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6: 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One of my favorite seasons.
5: One of your four favorite seasons?
6: Yeah, one of my four. 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
7: 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Not to worry, we are always right here when you need us. This is B94.

0: It's Joey and Lauren. It's Monday debate time. We're going best part about fall. Best part about fall.
1: Oh, this is easy. I'm worried we're going to have the same answer and it's going to be boring. Should we say it on three?
0: One, two, three. Football.
1: Dang it.
0: No, we can't do that. We can't do that.
1: Okay, so besides football. Football is king in our house. Big football fans over here. We live and die and breathe fall because of football.
0: I'll tell you the worst
1: thing. Other than that.
0: Leaves. People say foliage. No, I think about raking them and sweeping them up. No, leaves. Not a leaves guy.
1: You know what's crazy about leaves? Is we romanticize jumping in a pile of leaves like it's the best childhood activity. Our kids like to do it, but you know what happens? Oh, they're all wet. Oh, yeah. They're dirty. Like, something is stuck inside the leaves, and it's all over you, and it's never fun.
0: Gosh, I don't know. Now that I can't say football.
1: Okay, I got one.
0: Okay.
1: Soup season, baby. Soup, crock pot, chili, all the things. When you can fire up the crock pot.
0: And it's not weird.
1: A crock pot
0: in July is odd, yeah.
1: Crock pot season. Chef's kiss. Love okay. it. I love coming home and smelling dinner made, knowing that no one was home making it. No, I just threw crap in there in the morning before I left for work, and I come home and we have a meal. That's what I love.
0: That's a good one. Though that feels like that's just any time it gets cold, but you're saying fall is the kickoff. It's the start of that.
1: Yeah, of course it is.
0: It's the start of that. I'm going to go lack of t-shirts. I don't have to wear t-shirts anymore. Hoodie season is nice. A little bite in the air is nice. I'd also say the lack of needing to go outside all the time. Like when you have young kids and the weather's nice, they're like, let's go outside. Let's go. Like eventually you can be like, nah, it's too cold outside. And I feel like that's a nice transition as a lazy parent.
1: I mean, depending on where you live.
0: Yeah,
1: right?
0: I know that. Football is the answer. I literally don't have any other reason besides football because I don't like raking leaves. I'm not a big foliage guy.
1: Like I love the beautiful changes.
0: Like foliage is fine.
1: Oh, I love the beauty of the trees changing before they get naked and ugly. I hate naked, ugly winter trees.

0: Yeah. They when they get naked and they're just the branches, that's a rough go.
1: The few weeks where you get them just full and beautiful and colorful before they all die.
0: I got it. The fair. The fair, like as a farm boy kid.
1: The fair is in the summertime.
0: No.
1: Fair is an August activity.
0: Fairs are technically a fall. It's the fair because you know why they did fairs back in the day? For harvest. Because it was harvest time, and so you would sell all your stuff at the fair. That's how fairs got invented, Lauren.
1: Fair does not.
0: You'd grow all you get your pigs all fat and happy, and then in the fall you would slaughter your pigs so you had food for the winter.
1: I don't think I'll let you keep it, but it is a little it's on the border I don't know a fair that's not in August.
0: Is the fair a? That's not true. You're just making up lies. Is the fair a summer or autumn event?
1: Say fall, Joey.
0: Autumn. It can be autumn. Fairs are traditionally late summer, early autumn.
1: Told you. Late summer. It's always in August. There's always a fair. Anywhere you go, if they have a county fair.
0: That's not true.
1: You're normally in August.
0: You're generalizing. There are fairs in other times. Okay? Apple cider. Fine. Apple cider.
1: Okay. That's your favorite thing other than football.
0: Yeah, no, and give me a hoodie. I look best in a hoodie. So okay. give me hoodie season. I don't want winter coat season. I'm not asking for that. But I'm asking for a nice little hoodie. Can kind of hide some of my lumps a little bit. Because I'm in a tough t-shirt season right now. My buddy just asked me what t-shirt or what shirt size. And I said, oh, that's a loaded question. I said, cotton t-shirts, extra large. Dry fit t-shirts, large. I actually need to see the t-shirt before I tell you the size. Hoodies, I'm a large. I don't have to worry about it. But man, t-shirts throw me for a loop.
1: That sucks. And I can empathize with you.
0: Oh, it's awful.
1: Women's clothing sucks because it's like, oh, in this thing, I'm a large. In this thing, I'm an extra small. Like, it really just depends on what the fabric is.
0: If it is a regular ho-hum t-shirt, I am a large pre-washed. The moment it gets washed, I now need an XL.
1: Hang dry it.
0: So, yeah, but I want to. But then they get all crispy and they stay wrinkly. These are the trials I'm going through right now, everyone.
1: Okay? Thoughts and prayers for Joey.
0: All right.
1: T's and P's.
0: I'll say apple cider since football's not allowed. But football is the answer. It's always the answer. It'll always be 100%. The answer. And that is the Monday debate. It's Joey and Lauren.
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4: Fox News, I'm CJ Papa. President Trump's midterm blitz rolls on.
5: President Donald Trump will hit the road again today, continuing his October midterm campaigns. Over the weekend, he traveled to Tennessee, where he tried to paint a very different picture for voters of the two parties. Today, President Trump will travel to Ohio, where Vice President J.D. Vance also campaigned as well recently. President Trump has so far rallied in 7 states in a little over than a week.
4: Fox's Alex Hogan. Pope Leo will have surgery for a growth on his lung.
6: Doctors found a localized nodule in my lung. It was detected at a very early stage and is well contained. The doctors believe it is advisable to intervene.
4: That is the 71-year-old Pope through an interpreter during his Sunday blessing. Says the procedure will take place over the next few days and thousands still without power this morning across parts of Florida. Hurricane Isaias is the reason. 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
7: State Representative Martin Kauser. Pennsylvania reporting over 900 measles cases statewide. The most recent reports show 943 confirmed measles cases across 39 counties in Pennsylvania. Earlier updates in late September indicated 903 cases, demonstrating continued growth of the disease. The Pennsylvania Department of Conservation and Natural Resources has reached a milestone in its long-term management of Pennsylvania's public forests, with 1 billion board feet of timber harvested from the state forest lands since the agency's Bureau of Forestry was established in 2000.

0: 2004. The milestone was marked recently at the Pennsylvania Lumber Museum in Potter County. The Pennsylvania legislature having failed to legalize skill games up to now, that means skill games must be removed from stores and clubs, including VFWs and other organizations, by tomorrow, October 13th. The Office of State Fire Commissioner is now accepting applications for its unconventional gas well fund grant program. The grants are available to volunteer and career fire, emergency, medical services, and rescue companies. The application deadline has been set for Monday, November 30th. More information on applications are available online. That's the latest from the Laurel Media Newsroom.
1: Here's your B94 forecast. Cloudy skies expected today with a high of 68. Partly cloudy skies tonight, lows around 55. A mix of clouds and sun tomorrow, high temperatures reach up to 77. Temps a bit above average Wednesday and Thursday with the highs from the mid-60s to the low 70s. Scattered showers possible both days. From the Weatherology Weather Lab, I'm meteorologist Jennifer Wojcicki on B94. Currently, it's 56 degrees.
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3: I don't want to call anybody out as we start the second hour of the show, but I do kind of have to say something. This happened over the weekend. I was walking and I saw a dog. A lady was walking a dog. I was like, oh, a cute dog. And I said, what kind of dog is it? And she literally goes, I've never had this happen in my life. She goes, you don't know? Oh. She's like a golden doodle. I was like, I'm sorry. Who says that? I'm trying to compliment your dog, and she's like, you don't know? Like, I said, well, what kind of breed?
4: My sweet little Buster.
3: Golden,
4: how could you not know?
3: Golden doodle owners, man. They just think the world should, you know, be at their beck and call. Not a fan. I mean,
4: not
3: I don't mind.
4: Not a fan of the golden doodle?
3: How do I say this? I don't mind the golden doodle themselves. I hate what the golden doodle has become.
4: I see.
3: That's I think what I hate.
4: Too big for its britches.
3: But to give me in a park, be like, you don't know the breed? I'm like, okay. Messed up. You know how much money's in my wallet right now? I don't carry a wallet.
4: You're like, none.
3: None, yeah. Give
4: me
3: your money.
4: Do you have $5 you could spot me?
3: It's a great idea. Trending stories are next.
4: What do you sleep in? There's a mother online that is disgusted by what she just learned. Next, right here on Joey and Lauren.
5: Thanks for giving us a front row seat to your life. Got any popcorn? Today's best music plays on B94.

0: It's Joey and Lauren. Let's get trending stories. What's going on?
1: The University of Nebraska is selling their used urinal troughs.
0: Shout out to the urinal trough. You ever peed? Well, no.
1: No, I haven't. And I feel like you've asked me that question before, and I'm dumbfounded.
0: I'm bummed that you've never had the experience.
1: Yeah, thank goodness. I don't think I could master that.
0: I'm contributing to a yellow river of happiness.
1: So they're doing a big rebuild renovation, right? So they're selling these. Fans are shelling out more than $3,000 for used stadium urinals. Why?
0: Because
1: would you ever want that? I don't care if it's a beautiful piece of history in your mind.
0: That's an
1: People be peeing on it for decades.
0: Yeah, that's the thing I keep thinking about. But, I mean, no, it's a garage relic, man. That's like a museum in your garage. Imagine having the boys over. Imagine having the boys over and be like, hey, see that little metal thing over there? That trough? That's not for pigs. That was for all us Nebraska fans when we needed to take a leak in the second quarter.
1: There's no part of my brain that can register what you're saying. It just feels so crazy.
0: I mean, I am 99% sure a dude will be buying this. And I would love to see if this person is in a committed relationship, what that look or words are said by that person's significant other. Because I can't imagine. Like, I don't think anybody's like, oh, yeah, that makes sense. Good purchase.
1: The only way I would condone something like this, although the price is out of this world, if you actually install plumbing and make it a thing in your garage or something to where it still is just a pee bucket,
0: hey,
1: basically.
0: We got a quote on a urinal. We did.
1: Yeah. Don't ever get a used trough. No, thank you.
0: I should have just built my own urinal.
1: Have you seen the video of Tom DeLonge from Blink-182? He was at the Padres and Brewers game.
0: Oh, yeah.
1: And over the stadium speakers, they're playing All the Small Things. And it is, honestly, if you haven't seen the video, you got to see it. It's so cool because the entire stadium is singing, late night, come home, work sucks, I know. And everybody's singing All the Small Things. I just think it is so cool. As an artist, and I'm sure he's used to it. He hears people singing his songs all the time.
0: But it's cool, yeah.
1: But the entire baseball stadium, you're sitting there, you're watching your team, everybody's singing your song. I just thought it was the coolest.
0: You know what's
1: thing.
0: Crazy is that how back in the day when people would sing, and people still do sing Sweet Caroline, you know, Sweet Caroline, bop, bop, bop. Like growing up as a kid going to sporting events, I was always like, man, what a throwback. Now, our kids are probably like, what is this All the Small Things?
1: Oh, Blink-182 is probably going to be that for for kids.
0: It is too. Already. Yeah. Like our kids don't, they're not like, oh, Blink-182, nice.
1: I'm like, one time our son was like, is this rock music? Like I was listening to the radio and he was like, Mom, is this rock music? And I was like, yeah, what do you think rock music is? And he went and he put up the like two little rock, like the index finger and the pinky. Thought that was hilarious. What do you sleep in is the question, because there's a mom online absolutely disgusted with her teenage son because he sleeps in his clothes from the day.
0: Yeah, that is secured solely for a super, super late night. But even then, I'm like, I'm taking the pants off.
1: She goes, where have I gone wrong as a mother? I never taught my children to sleep like this. And she says he literally will like have a full day at school, whatever, t-shirt, jeans.
0: That's insane.
1: And then he sleeps in that at night.
0: That's nuts.
1: And she's like, should I burn the sheets? Like, what do I do?
0: Yeah, I will say what I do when I'm sick, I'll sleep in a hoodie. Like, I love, like, having clothes on and sleeping when I'm sick, when I get the chills or whatever.
1: Okay.

0: I've done that, but it's never something that I've worn throughout the day. Just because I don't want the day's yuck. I mean, we've talked about it before, but I don't want that in my bed.
1: We're not a big pajama family. Kids don't wear pajamas anymore. Like, our kids do not wear pajamas.
0: We had pajama day recently, and I had to do a emergency Walmart run for pajamas. For pajama day.
1: Because
0: they don't really sleep in jammies. None of us do. So
1: not a jammy guy.
0: Yeah, we're not. Also, a flight had to divert after 6 of the 8 toilets broke mid-flight. This was an American Airlines flight from Madrid to Dallas.
1: No, so long not flight. A, not a quick little hop.
0: Emergency diversion to JFK in New York after 6 of the 8 onboard toilets stopped working. Is there any part of you that as a group of passengers, you just say, listen.
1: Let's hold it.
0: We got 2 toilets.
1: Yeah.
0: Can we all share just hold the it. 2 I agree. Toilets?
1: I agree. I wish things would be put up to a vote on planes like that. Like, because that happens where they're like, oh, like, wouldn't that be great if, like, hey, one of the light bulbs is out. Mm-hmm. Technically, we're supposed to be delayed. Is everyone cool with running with just 1 headlight and then voting?
0: I don't know that I'd be cool with headlights being out.
1: Landing wheel won't come out. Do you guys want to land on the river?
0: Okay, that's my biggest fear on a plane. Is that happened to
1: my sister. Yeah,
0: out.
1: My sister said they told them. My sister was on
0: so
1: a plane.
0: So what happened?
1: They just kept looping and then it finally worked. They're like, we're going to have Gary go out there and try to kick it down.
0: Oh my gosh, that's so
1: also,
0: scary.
1: Also, a toilet not working on an airplane. Can't you just, I don't know, cut a hole in the bottom and it'll suck it all out?
0: Like, ew.
1: I'm not a mathematician.
0: Yeah,
1: but
0: suck people out too. Yeah. No thanks. Also on the radio, the pilot said only 2 potties were operational. He said potties. So
1: that guy's got kids. That guy's got kids.
0: And those are some of your trending stories.
1: It's Joey and Lauren.
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2: Here's your B94 forecast. Cloudy skies expected today with daytime highs approaching 68. Lows dip down to about 55. Tonight, partly cloudy skies. Daytime highs approaching 77. Tomorrow, partly cloudy. Turning cooler Wednesday and Thursday with the highs from the mid-60s to the low 70s. Scattered showers possible both days. From the Weatherology Weather Lab, I'm meteorologist Jennifer Wojcicki on B94. Right now, 56.
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0: Joey and Lauren, the normal things that give you anxiety. Great. That's what we need in life, Lauren, is more of the A word. I'm kind of done with the word anxiety. Can't do it anymore.
1: Okay, then replace it with stress. I don't know. This gives me stress. This gives me anxiety, and it shouldn't. And that's what I want to get to is what is something

0: something, like an everyday task or something, a situation you've been in that gives you stress or anxiety, and it shouldn't.
1: I don't know about anxiety, but it's embarrassing as all get out. I said it the other day when, like, you're waiting for your food order and they're like, oh, yeah, it's not ready yet, or prescription. And then you come by and they're like, no, still not ready yet. Because now I'm like, well, now I do not know what to do. Because if I come by a second time and you say it's not ready yet, I'll run out of the restaurant.
0: Also, something that's embarrassing that shouldn't be embarrassing, similar to that, is when you are waiting for, just waiting for your food. I feel like it feels embarrassing
1: Have you ever?
0: You're standing by the counter waiting for you for your to-go food and everybody else is ordering. You're just kind of standing there like an idiot.
1: No. It gets worse. Have you ever been waiting for your food? They put something down and you think it's yours and you go very confidently and then it's not your food. And then all I think about is, well, fatty, don't worry. You'll get your tacos in a minute. Jeez, man. Like, I have had that where I get tacos from a place and they put them in these brown paper sacks and I'm like, that's it. And
0: that's
1: then they're
0: mine.
1: Like, Gary. And I'm like, oh, I look like a fatso. Like, my hand is on the bag.
0: Yes, that is an embarrassing situation for sure. But no, mine has to do with pumping gas. And I realized this the other day. I feel so much stress pumping gas when there is a car waiting on me.
1: Yeah, I'll give you that.
0: Oh, my gosh.
1: I'll give you that.
0: Like, the whole time, it's like I forget how to do anything. I'm like, I grab the nozzle, but then I, like, where do I put this nozzle? Which button do I push? Like, I don't know why all of a sudden I forget all thought on how to pump gas. It's like all of a sudden I don't know what I'm doing because I think that the person waiting is just staring at me.
1: Just waiting.
0: Judging me like, you idiot.
1: I feel like they're staring at the pump, and you know when it's full, the thing latches, it clicks down. Mm-hmm. I'm feeling like they're looking and be like, it clicked down 5 seconds ago, and you're just still standing there.
0: And then the stress of leaving. I'm like, I got to get out of here so fast because they're going to be mad
1: at
0: me.
1: This?
0: And especially if I drive a big car with a big gas tank, and it takes a long time to fill up my car. If I am at empty, to fill it up all the way.
1: Yeah.
0: And I'm just like, oh my gosh, they're going to be sitting there waiting forever. And then it's like I feel their eyes on me.
1: Have you ever taken the risk of filling up your tank, going in and getting a snack while someone's behind you?
0: No. If someone was behind me, I wouldn't do it.
1: I can't do it.
0: I'd be too stressed out.
1: We asked you to text us too, 68719. Some texts already coming in. Returning something to a store. Yeah, I'm kind of with you there.
0: Returning something?
1: Clothing. Like, when I have to have a random associate, like, hold up a t-shirt, be like, oh, too small? They're like, no. Too big. Couldn't squeeze into this one, could you, doughboy? Like, that's, you know what I mean? Like, returning clothes, I don't like returning clothes. Yeah. I always am like, it didn't fit right. And they're like, why not? Looks fine to me.
0: Also, what gives me stress is if I'm ever buying something where they need to check my ID, like, I feel so much stress because I'm like, am I old enough? Like, I know
1: I am. You think it's a fake ID?
0: But I'm like, are they going to believe me? And then I have to stand there and, like, wait for them to come and check my ID. And I always just feel super weird about
1: it. I am not opposed to this one. It says walking by a group of teenagers.
0: Yeah, teenagers scare me.
1: I know.
0: I feel like they're laughing at me.
1: So I was mowing the lawn the other day, and a bunch of teenagers were, like, out. They were doing their e-bikes and scooters, and then they were kind of stopping and talking in the road. And I was mowing the lawn, and I was, like, blushing. I'm like, why am I?
0: Are they talking about me?
1: Yeah, they're like, look at this loser with his lawnmower.
0: No, but I want to do that. Let's open up the text line. We'll get more of your texts. What are things, everyday things, that seemingly are normal, shouldn't be a big deal, but it causes you stress or anxiety? Text us 68719. I want
1: texting into a radio show.
0: That
1: stresses me
0: out.
1: Joey and Lauren.
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11: Here's your B94 forecast. Cloudy skies expected today, with daytime highs approaching 68. Lows dip down to about 55. Tonight, partly cloudy skies. Daytime highs approaching 77. Tomorrow, partly cloudy. Turning cooler Wednesday and Thursday with the highs from the mid-60s to the low 70s. Scattered showers possible both days. From the Weatherology Weather Lab, I'm meteorologist Jennifer Wojcicki on B94. Right now, 56.
12: Joey and Lauren, let's get to makeup or breakup. I'm just going to say two words. Supa babe.
13: Yeah, two words that kind of ruin everything. It's next on Joey and Lauren.
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0: It's Joey and Lauren. It is makeup or breakup time. Jacob is with us. He says the most traditional first date you can think of. So he met online, dinner, everything was fine. Sent a text, no response. Sent a text a few days after that text, still no response. So a total no contact kind of a situation.
1: I always wonder, maybe it just wasn't, there wasn't that spark. There wasn't a connection. And that, not giving her a pass, like she should just never talk to him again. But sometimes I'm like, well, maybe it just didn't work out, you know?
0: So Jacob is with us now here on Makeup or Breakup. Jacob, how are you, man? Thanks for joining us.
2: Hey, I'm good. How you doing?
0: Good. So, you know, in your message, you made it clear that this was like, you didn't say over the moon excited, but also like a very solid dinner.
2: Yeah. I mean, we met on Hinge, did some texting and writing back and forth, set a date for dinner, went to a nice Italian place. I thought had a really fun time. You know, it was, she's got a good sense of humor. She was, you know, fun to talk to. You know, I think we entertained each other. Had a good, it was relaxed. Didn't feel, you know, awkward or strained or anything. Next day, I really do want to see her again. So, you know, I sent a text saying, hey, had a great time. You know, I think you're cool. I like you. We want to get together again. And then heard nothing for a day, two, three. So I texted again.
1: Okay.
2: You know, I just said, you know, I don't know what's going on, but if, you know, I'm, like I said, still psyched to see you again sometime. If you're up for it, let me know. Thanks. And nothing.
1: You said Italian restaurant. Now, let me ask you, what kind of pasta eater are you? Are you one of those like
0: slurper.
1: You're slurping up your noodles?
0: Good point.
1: That would kind of drive me nuts. Or were you just really messy with the fork? Were you getting pasta sauce everywhere? I mean, that's a mess.
0: Did you throw lasagna?
2: No, my parents did raise me right. I do have table manners. I wasn't like slopping stuff all over the place. I mean, like I said, there's nothing that was awkward or uncomfortable. I mean, the only, unless, I don't know if it was, well, I was hungry, but also might have been nerves. The only thing that comes to mind is, I know I housed my way through like 6 or 7 breadsticks, at least.
1: Okay. Did some work.
0: So,
1: well, wait, did you eat all of them and not share any with her?
0: Oh, good point.
2: Well, I did share. I didn't eat all of them, but
0: they,
2: you
0: just
2: know,
0: keep coming.
2: I did eat most of them, yes.
1: Okay. Wow.
0: Boy, I always find it when
1: maybe she felt shortchanged on
0: when you get the loaf of bread and the butter, it's like, man, you start doing it. It's like when anytime you get an appetizer, you start counting. And so let's say they send out 8 breadsticks and your boy had 7 of them and she had 1. Yeah, that maybe would be part of a problem. I don't know. I'd be impressed. If I was on a date with somebody and they ate 7 breadsticks, I'd be like, you are an incredible human being. So, Jacob, let's play a song, come back and call Miranda, all right?
2: Yeah, thanks.
0: Hey, Jacob, the 7 breadstick man. We'll call Miranda when we come back with Makeup or Breakup. It's Joe.

0: It's Joey and Lauren. It's Make Up or Break Up. Jacob, you know, said everything was fine. They went out to dinner. He met Miranda online, and he thought everything was good. He sent her a text the next day, and then no response. And then, like, 3 days after that, he sent another text like, hey, I'd love to see you again, and still nothing. The only thing he said, because you brought up eating. Of course, it always goes back to,
1: up your noodles and being a sloppy mess. I mean, pasta can be kind of messy.
0: He had like 6 or 7 breadsticks. Now, I'm assuming we're talking about the same place that keeps bringing breadsticks. That's imagining.
1: Or something to that nature. But yeah. But also, I'm like, okay, did you eat all of them?
0: Yeah.
1: And she didn't get any? Because that would kind of annoy me. He's like, no, she had some, but I had the majority.
0: So let's talk to Miranda.
2: Hello.
0: Hello. Is this Miranda?
2: Yeah. Who's this?
0: This is Joey and Lauren in the morning, Miranda. Morning radio show. How are you?
2: No.
0: Hi.
2: No. Hey, guys.
0: How are you?
1: Hi.
0: Do you know the show?
2: I totally know your show.
0: Okay.
1: Well, good.
0: I'm excited.
1: To the show.
0: It's about time we have people that really want to hear from us. I'm really excited about that.
1: Well, Miranda, you might actually know why we're calling, I guess, if you're a fan of the show. So Jacob recently went on a date with him. He reached out to us because you have not been responding to him after mm-hmm. he's reached out a few times. Do you know what this is?
2: Oh, my God. I totally know this.
0: Well, now you're on.
2: He's
0: on
2: the line.
0: He is on the line.
2: He's on the line.
1: Let's make it easy.
0: Can we do this?
1: You want to bring him on?
0: Yeah, let me bring on Jacob. So, Jacob, you could say hello. Miranda, let's just cut to the chase. Like, just get to it. What's going on? Let's solve this issue.
2: Oh, my God. Sorry. You're a punk.
0: Jacob, can you say hi?

0: What are you talking about? What are you?
1: Oh, come on. So when he met me, he fist pumped me, first of all.
2: Oh,
1: I got the fist
2: gosh.
1: Pump.
3: Okay.
1: First of all, he eats a ton, which whatever, that's fine. I eat a lot. He pulls up his shirt and shows me his abs.
2: What?
1: I mean, he's just one of those, you know?
2: Jacob, dude, what's going on?
1: Well, did you tell them you texted me?
0: Well, yeah.
2: Yeah, you know, he told us, right?
0: Yeah. Twice, the day after and then a few days later.
1: Yeah, he writes, "You're awesome. I'm awesome. You're a super babe."
3: And
1: it was totally
3: babe.
1: Rude.
3: Can we go back to the abs thing?
0: Rude,
3: was this
0: it was a
3: nice? Like, what was this about? Like, the abs. I mean, you got a six pack going
2: bump.
3: On here.
2: There's
3: Jacob?
2: There's a lot. Like, there's like eight things we could bring up.
3: I'm so confused.
0: Well, I guess I apologize for the fist bump. Like you're saying, I didn't want to just like grab you and like.
2: Yeah,
0: you know,
2: yeah.
0: Out of the blue, I've never met you in person
3: that is
0: before.
3: True. Yeah. Keeping distance, you know, or space,
0: I think that would
3: just
0: be a little
3: in case.
0: Much. I just
1: no, but it was the fist pump and the explosion. I mean, come on!
2: Oh, you exploded the fist bump.
3: Oh,
2: now
3: hang
2: this
3: on.
2: Is getting
3: now
2: that...
3: I have more respect. Yeah. I love the explosion.
2: Yeah,
3: I think the explosion's a great thing.
2: Jacob maybe treated this very casually. The text after, "I'm awesome. You're awesome. You're a what did you say?"
1: Oh, he wrote. It was super babe, but he wrote super babe, like S-U-P-A babe. Super babe.
2: Jacob, I love you, man. Texting someone super babe?
3: Why are we not addressing the abs? Can we go back to the abs? Like, I'm very curious about
2: again,
3: the abs.
2: Again, we can talk about
3: Hang
2: everything.
3: Hang on a second. Were you in conversation about, and I'm trying to really throw you a bone here, Jacob. Miranda, were you guys talking about physical activity and exercise? Like, oh, I like to work out. And was it kind of relevant that he kind of pulled up his shirt? Was like, yeah, I work out. I like to be funny. Because I could see that being kind
2: of... Or like, what if you're working on yourself? Hey, I'm losing weight. Check out what I've been doing.
3: Maybe, yeah.
0: We talked about a lot of stuff. You know, we talked about, you know, working out and just...
2: And so you decided to show the abs.
1: And I... Well, I said
0: to
1: him,
0: I just made a joke. Like, hey, look, I'm beach ready now. All right, I'm sorry. I made a stupid effing joke.
2: I don't know.
3: Oh, yeah. Dang it. Okay. He made a joke
1: and
3: it didn't land.
1: I commented on how much he likes bread.
2: Okay.
0: Well, after like the sixth piece, I realized I was eating them all.
2: Okay.
0: So
2: there's a lot. I mean, I can't imagine. I don't know. I don't know what's worse. The fist bump, my abs, the super babe. There's a lot. clearly, this is probably not going to work out, Miranda.
0: I meant that as a compliment.
2: Super babe. Super babe. I like
3: it's
2: it.
3: Just,
1: it's kind of rude.
2: Yeah, I mean, I could.
1: It's kind of rude.
2: Depending on the tone in a text, you don't know the tone. No, I don't know. Would you like if someone goes, hey, you're a super babe?
3: No, I would not like
2: that. Okay, so this is not going to work out. Jacob,
1: no.
2: Can we, let's go. And
0: well, I'm
2: let's,
0: not the one making a big deal out of it.
2: Yeah.
0: God, everybody else is losing their mind.
2: Jacob, I'm not losing my mind. Let's go eat some breadsticks together. Together, huh? Me and you. Let's do it. It's Joey and Lauren.
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3: Here's your B94 forecast. Cloudy skies expected today, with daytime highs approaching 68. Lows dip down to about 55. Tonight, partly cloudy skies. Daytime highs approaching 77. Tomorrow, partly cloudy. Turning cooler Wednesday and Thursday, with the highs from the mid-60s to the low 70s. Scattered showers possible both days. From the Weatherology Weather Lab, I'm meteorologist Jennifer Wojcicki on B94. Right now, 56.
4: All right, time for our cheese, Lauren's bad joke. 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

0: Joey and Lauren. Give me an everyday thing that stresses you out. Lauren said when you're getting gas and there's a car behind you, you just feel like, I can't do this fast enough. Have you ever, especially if you're like on empty and you go all the way to full, are you sitting there like, well, what if I just put in 20 bucks? It's like, to, you know, keep the line moving. No.
1: Yeah, I always feel bad. And then it's even worse when people don't care that you're waiting on them. So if you're the waiter and somebody then just gets in their car and they just start texting after pumping and they don't drive away right away.
0: Boy, you ever feel the anxiousness of turning left somewhere and like there's a gap and you could have gone, you decide not to, and then you're like, they're definitely being like, yeah, that idiot so could have gone.
1: Could have driven a train through there.
0: Yeah, exactly.
1: This text says, walking into a restaurant and looking for your friends who are already there.
0: Yes. And you're just walking by all these booths.
1: And you're looking just at waiting. Everybody because you're trying to figure it out.
0: Yeah.
1: Obviously, people have texted this in. Someone watching you parallel park or just parallel parking in general.
0: Yeah, not fun. Not fun.
1: This one says, just going through a car wash gives me anxiety. I'm always worried something's going to happen and I'll get stuck. This one says, asking for a waiter to bring something extra brings me so much stress.
0: Especially if it's like more sauce or something like that.
1: Yep.
0: Or, yeah, you're just like, oh, how about this? We just had this the other day. We went to a place that I had a coupon for. They didn't apply the coupon yet on the bill. And I had to be like, before I give you my card.
1: Yeah.
0: And I was just, and I just naturally, I'm thinking, they're going, what a cheapskate. Even though it was buy one, get one. I was like, that's a big enough discount. I'm going to get the discount.
1: Like, that's why I came
0: here.
1: Yeah,
0: that's
1: right?
0: The only reason I went to that restaurant, because of the discount. And I'm sitting there going, yeah, I'm not giving you my credit card yet. I need you to apply that, please.
1: This one says, anytime I'm driving anywhere and there's a police officer behind me, I automatically assume like I'm a felon for no reason at all.
0: I actually just pull over and just hold out my hands like, all right, just take me to jail.
1: Walking into a meeting that's already started.
0: We had that the other day. We had an all-company meeting. And what's funny is
1: our coworker whistled at me.
0: Yeah, I know.
1: Lauren.
0: That's an HR violation.
1: I'm sorry, I'm coming.
0: And what I laughed at is we were late because we were in an earlier meeting with our boss.
1: I know.
0: Who is the boss?
1: I feel bad. I was a little snippy. I was like, I was in a meeting.
0: You did get whistled at, though, which is kind of wild.
1: This one says, when you have to say your order loudly and everybody can hear it.
0: Yeah, have you ever been in a drive-thru and you know the car behind you is like hearing what you're saying?
1: Oh yeah, that always.
0: And then
1: feels
0: they
1: so
0: see it on the screen. Yeah. Like McDonald's is always famous to be like, "Here's what the idiot in front of you ordered," just so you can judge them.
1: This one says, "When you're backing out of a parking spot with someone waiting on you, so somebody's waiting for your spot and you're backing up, that gives me some anxiety too because you're like, are they thinking I'm going too slow? Am I going fast enough?"
0: And I would say self checkout in general. Right. You can't find the barcode. Like someone's waiting to use your little kiosk. You can't find the barcode. Yeah. TSA going through airport security. Oh, my gosh. I mean, so shoes on, shoes off, belt off, Apple Watch. And then, of course, they always act like you're an idiot for not realizing you can keep your Apple Watch on. Like, I'm sorry. I just assumed with the shoes off, you need the watch off.
1: I would assume, too. I always get confused about the watch. This one says, being the first car at a red light when you don't know exactly where you're going and you feel like everybody's waiting on you when it turns green and you're just trying to figure it out.
0: It's a great point.
1: This one says the grocery store employee standing there while you try to get your card to work and everyone's watching. I've had that before. I'm like, I promise you it's not declined. It's just not reading.
0: I make good money. I have a salary. I know. When a card gets declined, no matter who you are, you do feel like they're like, you don't have enough in your account.
1: This one says when you get off an airplane,

0: but you're the window seat, so you have to like shimmy like past people, you have to go to the bathroom, things like that. Seeing someone you know at a grocery store.
1: Yeah, I know. Not the first time. Running into them later, the second time, I hate that. Because now I'm like, I don't even want to say anything. We already did our pleasantries, but now I got to be like, oh, Greek yogurt, huh? Me too.
0: This texture says having to leave a voicemail gives me anxiety. I would say leaving a voicemail and the answer in the middle of the voicemail is always weird. Because newer phones, like, it does that now. Where you'll be in the middle of leaving a voicemail and people know you're doing a voicemail and then they'll answer it and be like, oh, hi.
1: Also.
0: And I've been in the middle of it and I always feel interrupted and weird. I'm like, ugh.
1: We don't need to leave voicemails anymore, do we? Do we honestly?
0: I don't mind it.
1: You know what you do? You call. If it goes to voicemail, you hang up. And you either let the missed call be a missed call or you send a text and say, no rush, call me back whenever. I don't need to. You know what? It's really old school. It's Tuesday, December 18th.
0: Oh, my dad does that.
1: 3:42 p.m. Because I'm really concerned about the timestamp.
0: Yep, my dad will do that. He'll be like, hey, Lauren, I'm just giving you a call. It is Wednesday, the 3rd of October. And it is 7:12 p.m. Just wanted to reach out. And I'm like, just, you can text me, too.
1: It's Joey and Lauren.
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4: Fox News, I'm Gianna Gelosi. President Trump announced an energy ceasefire on Truth Social, but Russia keeps striking Ukraine's infrastructure.
5: President Zelensky says his country keeps agreeing to halt attacks on energy facilities, but Russia never complies.
6: Last night, Russian oil refineries were not burning. But at midnight, a Russian jet powered airstrike a gas production facility in Ukraine.
5: The Kremlin hasn't publicly acknowledged President Trump's post.
4: That's Fox's Jonathan Savage. Pope Leo XIV announcing he's going to be undergoing surgery in the coming days to remove a nodule on his lung.
7: The 71-year-old Pope, who was originally from the south side of Chicago, has no previously known health problems. He's known to be physically active. The Vatican has not disclosed whether the nodule is cancerous.
4: Fox's Alex Hogan reporting. 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
8: From the Laurel Media Newsroom, I'm Johnny Marks. State Representative Martin Kauser discusses the recent formation of the Healthcare Access Team.
9: I think everybody knows that we're struggling with that in our community right now. 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
8: State Representative Martin Kauser. Pennsylvania reporting over 900 measles cases statewide. The most recent reports show 943 confirmed measles cases across 39 counties in Pennsylvania. Earlier updates in late September indicated 903 cases, demonstrating continued growth of the disease. The Pennsylvania Department of Conservation and Natural Resources has reached a milestone in its long-term management of Pennsylvania's public forests with 1 billion board feet of timber harvested from the state forest lands since the agency's Bureau of Forestry was established in 2004. The milestone was marked recently at the Pennsylvania Lumber Museum in Potter County. The Pennsylvania legislature having failed to legalize skill games up to now. That means skill games must be removed from stores and clubs, including VFWs and other organizations, by tomorrow, October 13th. The Office of State Fire Commissioner is now accepting applications for its unconventional gas well fund grant program. The grants are available to volunteer and career fire, emergency, medical services, and rescue companies. The application deadline has been set for Monday, November 30th. More information on applications are available online. That's the latest from the Laurel Media Newsroom.
10: Here's your B94 forecast. Cloudy skies expected today with daytime highs approaching 68. Lows dip down to about 55. Tonight, partly cloudy skies. Daytime highs approaching 77. Tomorrow, partly cloudy. Turning cooler Wednesday and Thursday with the highs from the mid-60s to the low 70s. Scattered showers possible both days. From the Weatherology Weather Lab, I'm meteorologist Jennifer Wojcicki on B94. right now, 56.

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1: Third hour of the show. Good morning. Happy Monday. We are here. Thanks for hanging out with us. What's
2: we
1: up, Lauren?
2: Are here. Good morning. I feel great on a Monday. I'm trying to turn this ship around. Everybody's all bah humbug in this building, I swear.
1: Well, I turned on some lights, like office lights, and somebody popped their head up and said, whoa, and I went, it's normal to have lights on in an office building.
2: Lights being turned on is a normal
1: thing.
2: Sorry
1: to interrupt nap time.
2: It's we're crockpot people here at this fine building. It's a slow roasting to get people
1: really
2: up and
1: is.
2: At them in the morning.
1: It really is.
2: Not the morning shows, though. I feel like we have to be.
1: We're ready to go.
2: Yeah, we're
1: but
2: ready.
1: Yeah, everyone else is like, no, this is not normal for me. Normal for you, not for me. All right. We're going to play Listener versus Lauren next on Joey and Lauren.
3: 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We're addicted to you, too. Today's best music is on B94.
4: Turn this up.

0: It's Joey and Lauren, and it's time to play Listener versus Lauren, the random trivia game where you face Lauren. We got Jessica with us today. What's going on, Jessica? How we doing?
1: Doing great. How are you guys?
0: Doing wonderful.
2: Very good.
0: Doing wonderful.
2: Good morning.
0: All right, let's do our favorite part. Good Lauren, morning. Get out of the studio. We kick Lauren out of the soundproof studio. She cannot hear these questions. I'll ask you the three questions and then bring Lauren back in. Here we go. Question number one. How many strings does a standard guitar have?
1: Is it six?
0: You would be correct. It is six. Question number two. What is the name of Mickey Mouse's pet dog?
1: Pluto.
0: And that is also correct. You are two for two, Jessica. Question number three. What is the closest star to Earth? Don't overthink this one. The closest star to Earth.

0: Defend.
1: Then you would be correct. All right, Jessica, 3 for 3. So stay on the line. Don't give away any hints. Here comes Lauren back at it. She just has to put the lid back on her tea.
2: Sorry, that was so
1: No, it's okay. Yeah,
2: I had the most disgusting sensation just happen. I tipped back my tea to take a drink, and the string from the tea bag went into my mouth. And so I was adjusting the tea bag when you were calling
1: me in.
2: So sorry.
1: We apologize to interrupt tea time to do a radio show with your name on it. But yeah, no, you go off, queen. All right, question number one. How many strings does a standard guitar have?
2: Ooh, I feel like I should know this. I want to say 6, but 6 feels too little, too low. I'm going to go 6.
1: No, you're correct.
2: Okay.
1: How many strings does a bass guitar have?
2: 8.
1: No, 4.
2: Oh, okay, sorry.
1: Yeah, all right.
2: So sorry.
1: What is the name of Mickey Mouse's pet dog?
2: Pluto.
1: Come on, Pluto.
2: Pluto.
1: All right. Can you go perfect 3 for 3? What is the closest star to Earth?
2: The closest star?
1: Yeah.
2: The North Star? I don't know.
1: That's sweet, but that's also incorrect.
2: Is it not the North Star?
1: Jessica, let Lauren know. Closest star to Earth is?
0: The sun.
1: The sun.
2: Is that true?
1: Yeah, it's true.
2: There's no other star in the sky that's closer to us than the sun.
1: If we had a bunch closer to us, we'd be burning up. You'd need
2: the sun. This should not be close to us. It's millions of miles away.
1: Well, now I got to look it up, but that's what the internet told me. I think it's right.
2: I'm shocked by that.
1: All right, hold on, hold on.
2: So wait a minute. All the other little stars, how big are they really? Then
1: they're big. I mean, they're not little.
2: If they're further away.
1: Yeah, that's why they're little, because they're further away.
2: But the sun is millions of miles away, and we still feel it.
1: Yeah. What, Lauren, okay.
2: Okay, just Google it.
1: The closest star to Earth is the sun, located 93 million miles away. That's why it's so big and hot. And that's why the others aren't big and hot, because they're even further. That makes sense.
2: All right, well, my
1: Jessica,
2: mind's
1: that makes sense, right? Like, that makes, we're making sense. Okay,
2: okay,
1: yeah.
2: Okay,
1: because
2: okay.
1: It's hot and big, it means it's close.
2: But I thought it was, like, the only hot and big one.
1: No,
2: thought the other ones were just, like, little
1: star,
2: and cute.
1: No, like the North Star, like those wise men were like, dang, that, what is it, 72 degrees right now? As they were going to the manger, all right? Okay, so Jessica, good news. You take down Lauren. We're going to hook you up, all right?
0: Awesome. Thanks, guys.
1: Okay, stay on the line. We're going to get your information. It's Joey and Lauren.
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3: Here's your B94 forecast. Cloudy skies expected today, with daytime highs approaching 68. Lows dip down to about 55. Tonight, partly cloudy skies. Daytime highs approaching 77. Tomorrow, partly cloudy. Turning cooler Wednesday and Thursday, with the highs from the mid-60s to the low 70s. Scattered showers possible both days. From the Weatherology Weather Lab, I'm meteorologist Jennifer Wojcicki on B94. Right now, 56.
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0: Joey and Lauren. Truly, I don't understand sometimes what goes on through Lauren's head. But here we are.
1: I saw something that is the most truest statement I've ever seen.
0: The most truest.
1: That doesn't make sense. Doesn't make sense what I just said, but you know what I mean. Words should be my specialty. They're not. But this, when I read this, I was like, yes, exactly. It's just common sense. And I even had one of my friends send it to me because she is on the same wavelength as I am when it comes to leftover soup. Now, I know you think soup is not even a meal and blah, blah, blah. You're not a soup guy. But leftover soup needs to be put in a round container, a Tupperware container, whatever, because soup is round. I can't explain it, but I totally agree with this theory. I've seen people talk about it online.
0: Wait. Okay.
1: It needs to go in a round container, Tupperware, whatever. Has to be round.
0: So soup is obviously served in a bowl, which is round. And so the theory is that if you are to store soup, you definitely got to put it in something
1: that's
0: round. It just
1: makes sense, right? Like, it's just like not, common what about, sense.
0: So leftover soup cannot be stored in a rectangle Tupperware.
1: No. Square, bleh. Rectangle, bleh. No. Has to be round. Okay? And I find this...
0: Why does it have to be round?
1: It just does. It's the same thing as, like, Thursday is orange. Like, if you were to give a day a color, isn't Thursday orange?
0: Thursday's brown or orange. Thursday's a fall day.
1: Why is that? I don't know. It just is.
0: Yeah. Saturday is a summer day.
1: Yeah. I think
0: Monday
1: is a winter day.
0: Yeah, Monday's blue in winter, yeah.
1: But then I'm thinking about, like, the school folders. The math folder is always red.
0: Yeah, we've talked about that, yeah.
1: It just makes sense. Science is green.
0: So soup is always... All right, I don't eat a lot of soup, fresh or leftover, but my mom, growing up, she made a hamburger soup, and it was always stored in a round container. I will give you that. My mom would never store it in a big rectangle Tupperware.
1: Now, some could argue it does the same freaking thing. It stores it. It keeps it fresh. You open it. You reheat it. Whatever. It doesn't matter the shape, but it just makes sense.
0: Well,
1: soup must be stored in a round container.
0: The whole soup experience is round.
1: Right.
0: Because it's cooked in a round pot. It's served in a round
1: yes.
0: bowl. There really is no opportunity for it to be
1: circular-ish.
0: Square.
1: A spoon is, you know, oblong.
0: All right, I'm not going to lie. I'm closing my eyes, and I'm trying to picture a rectangle or square Tupperware with soup in it. And it is kind of blowing my mind right now.
1: Like, if I had no round Tupperware available, like if I opened up our drawer with the Tupperware and everything was square.
0: You would just throw the soup out?
1: Or rectangular. I don't know what I'd do. Put a lid on the pot and put the pot in the fridge. Like, it just can't go in a square container.
0: That's kind of like pizza can't go into a round Tupperware.
1: Yeah, no.
0: Pizza's got to go in. Well, to me, pizza goes in a Ziploc bag.
1: Pizza's in a bag.
0: Pizza is not. I don't need a Tupperware of pizza. Pizza goes in a Ziploc bag.
1: Let's talk about that. Spaghetti. You can never put leftover spaghetti in a bag.
0: Some people do it,
1: but you can't. Don't do it.
0: What world makes you think I want to have reheated spaghetti out of a gallon Ziploc, but people do it all the time. They put spaghetti in a bag. Why?
1: Pizza goes in a bag. Any bread items. Like if
0: goes
1: you made like French bread or garlic bread, goes in a bag.
0: So wait a second. Why can't soup go in a bag? If spaghetti can be stored in a bag, then soup can be stored in a bag.
1: If you put soup in a Ziploc bag, straight to jail.
0: Yeah, but think about it. Just cut the corner and squeeze it out.
1: I will give you one thing. If you're meal prepping, like you're making freezer meals for, say, you're prepping to have a baby or a big surgery and you want to make a bunch of meals ahead of time, you put them in the freezer. I know a lot of people that do that. They will put them in Ziploc bags, lay them flat, freeze them flat, so they store easily in the freezer.
0: Like that.
1: You reheat it. So I will give the one exception.
0: Gosh, you brought back memories of spaghetti in a bag. Not for my family, but I swear, like, my friend's fridge would have spaghetti in a bag.
1: What else is acceptable in a bag? Just bready things, right? Like,

0: That's the only thing I can think of. Like pizza.
1: Pizza. Ooh, I've put burger patties from like a barbecue in a bag.
0: See, I would wrap those in foil.
1: Why don't you wrap pizza in foil?
0: I don't know. It goes in a bag.
1: Honestly, pizza, if it didn't take up too much room, I would leave it in the box and put the box in the fridge.
0: But it dries out.
1: You always say it takes up too much.
0: Yeah.
1: All right. Who's got its spaghetti in a bag right now? Shout out to you.
0: My mom would put pot roast in a bag.
1: Pot roast is not in a bag.
0: Yes.
1: Don't do that to the integrity of the pot roast. It's Joey and Lauren.
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13: Here's your B94 forecast. Cloudy skies expected today, with daytime highs approaching 68. Lows dip down to about 55. Tonight, partly cloudy skies. Daytime highs approaching 77. Tomorrow, partly cloudy. turning cooler Wednesday and Thursday with the highs from the mid-60s to the low 70s.

0: scattered showers possible both days. From the Weatherology Weather Lab, I'm meteorologist Jennifer Wojcicki on B94. Right now, 56.
1: It's Joey and Lauren. We got to get to that awkward moment. We've all probably been caught gossiping, but Jen may take the cake.
2: Yeah, this is a really bad situation to be in, and it is next right here on Joey and Lauren.
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0: Jen getting caught in the gossip jar.
1: Yo-oh.
0: And as a parent, too. Gossiping about kids. I mean, it really is the worst.
1: No. Yeah.
0: I mean, if the message, we'll let Jen explain exactly, but from what I understand, gossiping about somebody's kid, not exactly a fun time. Hello, Jen.
2: Hi there.
0: All right. You gossiped about someone else's kid, which I'm sure was just a normal reaction from parents. I'm sure they were totally cool with that.
2: Oh, of course. Yeah, absolutely. I was at my son's soccer game and, you know, hanging out with another parent on the sideline, just watching the game. Mm-hmm. And I was talking to her about this kid on the team.

0: as the game was going on, and I was just like, ugh, you know, he's such a ball hog. If only he would pass the ball, maybe they would score. And I'm just like, that last play.
1: Yeah, just going,
0: you know,
1: off.
0: So-and-so was open and ready for the ball and could have kicked it in, but instead, you know, this kid kept the ball hog, kept the ball with him, and missed the opportunity of scoring. And I'm just talking about this kid and just talking real smack about him. And, you know, the other mom I'm talking to is like smiling and being like, yeah. And then suddenly she gets this look in her eyes, and I turn around, and the kid's mom is right behind me.
2: Yeah, I would die. Oh my gosh.
1: I was worried you were about to say it was the kid's mom, which parent 101, whenever you're dealing with kids' teams or kids.
2: It was the kid's mom behind her.
1: Yeah, behind her. But I was saying,
3: not the mom you're talking to.
1: For a moment, I thought you were like
0: the mom I'm talking to, I'm friends with. Yeah.
1: Because I was like, that's a bold move to not find out. That is honestly, what did you do in that scenario? Because I feel like I would run. Or I would just grab my kid and be like, we're actually transferring.
2: We're off the team. We're moving. Yeah. We're never to be seen again.
0: I froze and just apologized. I was like, oh, I'm so sorry. I didn't really mean that. Your kid's so great. And just started like complimenting him, you know.
1: Yeah, now you're going the opposite. Ball hog? Are you kidding me? No, he's a ball hawk. He's awesome. He's soaring through the sky.
0: Yes.
1: Yeah. Yeah, he's not. No, hogs are great. I love hogs.
2: Oh my gosh.
0: And I just felt so bad because, you know, soccer season is just starting.
1: Yeah,
0: so
1: you just...
0: I found out the mom, and I found out where she lived. I sent her apology flowers.
1: Oh, wow.
0: And just everything. And I have not heard a single word from her. She has not reached out to be like, oh, I got the flowers. She's not. She didn't say anything when I was apologizing either. She just kind of, you know, like gave me a look and then walked away. Mm-hmm. And so I was like, what should I do to my friend? And she... I was like, oh, you got to give her something, you got to whatever. But because I haven't heard from her now, I don't want to go to the next soccer game.
1: Yeah, I wouldn't either.
2: What are you doing?
0: I'm terrified to see her again. Yeah.
1: I mean, I will say, not to be glass half full all the time, but it could have been worse. The idea that mom was just like, I'm going to leave. I mean, she could have. That could have been a moment. That could have been a viral moment. You could have been on the news saying two moms battle it out in bleachers. Like, that could have been you, the wrong parent. Would probably come unglued.
2: So I go to a lot of football games, and where I sit near, I've realized this, but I sit near where a lot of the players' families sometimes sit, and I've had to like give eyes to my friends or anybody that's
1: that
2: with
1: me. That want
2: to
1: say a comment.
2: Like, oh, come on, what kind of a pass was that? Or something like that, right? And I'm kind of like, because I'm like trying to let them know, like, nope, their parents are two rows behind us, you know? And so you just never know who's listening, and that is so terrible. I'm just like you, though. I would want to just shrink to just puny size and not want to ever be seen again.
1: I mean, Jen, is there any part of you that, like, if the kid is a ball hog, that probably mom and dad know? I mean, like, right? Like, I feel like my kid never passed.
2: Yeah, but
1: I would
2: don't
1: know.
2: Want a grown adult gossiping about your child.
1: No, you do not.
2: Like, that's the kicker. That
0: right.
1: So, Jen,
0: I'm sure they know. And now I'm like, who is she friends with? Who is she talking about my kid?
1: Oh, yeah. Yeah. Your kid's got to be a perfect little soccer player now, because the moment he's not, you're going to give a whole laundry list of complaints. So,
2: I'm so sorry.
1: Jen, I hope now at every soccer game from now on you go, let's just have fun, and who cares who wins, and everyone's great.
2: Cheer extra loud and so over the top anytime that kid gets the ball.
1: Yeah, exactly.
2: Now,
1: like, way to go, Carter.
0: Yeah,
1: you're the best.
0: I'm thinking about bringing an extra halftime snack.
1: Yeah, I would think so.
0: You know?
1: I'd bring Flamignon for that kid. Steak and lobster. All right, well, we'll let people text in any other awkward parent gossip moments. So, parents do it, unfortunately. Parents do it where they, oh, you know, so-and-so's kid. Whatever. We want to hear your stories. Text us 68719. We'll get your answers coming up. It's Joey and Lauren.
4: They say the holy water's watered down, and this town's lost its faith. Our colors will fade.

0: Jen got caught gossiping about a kid on the soccer team, and the mom was behind her. She didn't realize it. If you are a sports parent, I'm sure you've been there where you're like, oh, so-and-so's kid is a little bit of a ball hog. Whatever it may be, it happens, okay? And we've probably ended up talking about a certain kid on a certain team, right? That happens. Not in front of the parent, that's for sure.
1: Yeah, and getting caught, that's the worst. Because you're a grown adult, and now you're saying crap or saying mess about a kid. This one, I literally would just shrink and die. It says, when they were doing the starting lineup for the basketball team that my son was on, they showed one of the kids on the team, and I leaned over to my friend and said, his family is insufferable.
0: Oh, my gosh.
1: Not realizing his family was right in front of me.
0: What do you think? Don't you think they're going to be there?
1: Why would you say, oh, they're just so insufferable.
0: It's amazing. Have you met people that they just, listen, I'm not saying everyone doesn't gossip, but like, there's so many ways you could have handled that. Even just saying it in the car on the way home, like, oh, you remember that one? But it's like some people just have to say it in that moment.
1: I know. This text says, my wife one time said, I don't know why they keep putting that kid in at goalie. His mom was directly in front of us. She slowly turned around, didn't say anything, which made it 100 times worse.
0: Yeah. I mean, it's safe to say a youth sports team is going to have parents at the game.
1: This text says, cheer mom here, never gossip in the bleachers. Everyone knows everyone. I said one girl's mom looked, took youth cheer way too seriously. Lady behind me says, you mean my sister?
0: Yeah. Yeah. See, that's the thing. It could be a sister, could be a cousin, could be another parent. By the way, could be another parent that actually is on the other parent's side and could be like, no, I'm going to say that.
1: Okay, one time, this is a personal experience. When our son played basketball, there was a kid on the other team that was huge. Like, he was tall. Remember how big he was?
0: Yeah.
1: And I remember saying, someone check his birth certificate. Now, I was saying that as like a funny ha-ha because he's tall. I wasn't saying it in a negative way. Yeah. I was like, dang, is he allowed to play on this team? He's a big kid.
0: I'll be honest. I have done the whole birth certificate thing before. What grade is he in? You know, but I think that's fun. And you can make that, you can say that's a compliment.
1: Yeah. This one's so bad. It says, guys, my husband once muttered, this kid couldn't catch a cold after he dropped passes. His mom was sitting two seats away.
0: Oh, that's so sad.
1: She goes, that's a really nice thing to say about an 8-year-old.
0: Yeah. Oh, my gosh, an 8-year-old. I hope this is a learning experience. I hope when you hear this, you're like, you know what? It's not worth it. You know, like when Lauren yelled at a bunch of referees over a flag football game.
1: I didn't yell at them. It was just a heated, quick moment of passion.
0: Don't you love that? Moment of passion. Yeah. So, be careful with what you say.
1: Yeah, make sure you're not talking mess about kids. This one says, I was talking about how one kid cries every game when he gets tagged out. His grandma overheard me and said, his parents are going through a divorce. Baseball is really hard for him right now. Oh, my God. Yes, that's awful.
0: That is this again. If you're hearing this, just stop the gossip. It's not good for you ever. It's Joey and Lauren.
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2: News. I'm Gianna Gelosi. President Trump announced an energy ceasefire on Truth Social, but Russia keeps striking Ukraine's infrastructure.
3: President Zelensky says his country keeps agreeing to halt attacks on energy facilities, but Russia never complies.
4: Last night, Russian oil refineries were not burning. But at midnight, a Russian jet powered Chahir struck a gas production facility in Ukraine.
3: The Kremlin hasn't publicly acknowledged President Trump's post.
2: That's Fox's Jonathan Savage. Pope Leo XIV announcing he's going to be undergoing surgery in the coming days to remove a nodule on his lung.
5: The 71-year-old Pope, who was originally from the south side of Chicago, has no previously known health problems. He's known to be physically active. The Vatican has

0: not disclosed whether the nodule is cancerous.
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2: From the Laurel Media Newsroom, I'm Johnny Marks. State Representative Martin Kowser discusses the recent formation of the Healthcare Access Team, a new plan to promote quality healthcare in our region.
3: Our focus is to develop and advance a sustainable, right-sized healthcare model that ensures the Bradford community and the surrounding region have reliable access to vital healthcare services.
2: Pennsylvania has reported over 900 measles cases statewide as of early this month, according to the Department of Health. The most recent report shows 943 confirmed measles cases, 39 counties in Pennsylvania. The Pennsylvania legislature has failed to legalize skill game machines. They're set to be taken out of businesses effective October 13th. If not removed, police can seize those machines from area businesses and organizations. PennDOT driver's license centers closed today in observance of Columbus Day. That's the latest from the Laurel Media Newsroom.
4: Here's your B94 forecast. Cloudy skies expected today with daytime highs approaching 68. Lows dip down to about 55. Tonight, partly cloudy skies. Daytime highs approaching 77. Tomorrow, partly cloudy. Turning cooler Wednesday and Thursday with the highs from the mid-60s to the low 70s. Scattered showers possible both days. From the Weatherology Weather Lab, I'm meteorologist Jennifer Wojcicki on B94. Right now, 57.
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0: special day. I want to pour one out for all of the incredible, amazing, hardworking farmers out there, because it is Farmers Day, and we would be nothing without our farmers.
1: Amen.
0: Who provide food and grains and so many different things all around the world. So I just got to say, I know some farmers personally, and I am so grateful. They work so hard, people don't even realize. So thank you to our farmers. Thank you for holding out on your land and not selling it for millions. Because I know a lot of people get offered millions for their land.
1: I mean, unless I'm married into the family, then, you know.
0: Anyway, it's Farmer's Day, so thank a farmer. If you know a farmer, thank a farmer.
1: Absolutely. And I want to thank all the farming families that I grew up with that never trusted me to even help them out with the most basic necessities. Because they're like, Joey, you can't handle it.
0: Yes. Thank you. Thank you for not allowing Joey to help.
1: Yeah. Go to farmersonly.com if that's still a thing. All right. Trending stories are next on Joey and Lauren.

0: I knew it.
1: We'd like you to know that we are just talented human beings. Playing the hottest hits made by other talented human beings. Sorry, no AI here. This is B94.

0: It's Joey and Lauren. Let's get your trending stories. What's going on?
1: I love when I find a good, funny Reddit thread. Reddit asked, somebody on there said, if you work for very wealthy people, what's the craziest thing you've ever witnessed? And of course, the comments.
0: This is going to be good, yeah.
1: This one says, I worked for a family that owned 3 houses on the same street. 2 of them were empty. They bought them because they did not want any neighbors.
0: Ed Sheeran did that.
1: Why not just buy, like, a huge home on a lot of land?
0: Yeah, on acreage or something.
1: Where you don't have, I mean, I imagine the price is about the same for 3 houses, right?
0: Yeah, and, well, there's more issues when you have just 3 houses, because, like, what if a pipe breaks or something, you know what I mean? Like, yeah, that would stress me out.
1: This one says, I was a private chef for a very wealthy couple. Once the husband flew me to Italy for 2 days because he wanted the pasta I made for him on vacation. He insisted it tasted different when I cooked it there. Private jet, hotel, ingredients, everything. I made dinner and we flew home the next morning. Oh my gosh.
0: How insulting is that to

0: the restaurant in Italy, be like, no. Marcus is coming over. He's making me my pasta, please.
1: That's what it says. I used to work as a nanny for a family where each child had their own nanny. There were three children. We all lived in the same house, yet the parents would still text us to ask what their children were doing. Gosh, that's sad. Doesn't that make you sad?
0: Wait a second. So the parents were home texting the nanny while also at home while their kids are at home. Be like, hey, what's going on?
1: Yeah. How are the kids? I know. This one says, I worked on a billionaire's yacht. One of the guests dropped his phone into the ocean and didn't even look over the side. He just asked his assistant to order another one. 10 minutes later, he couldn't even remember which model was the one that he lost. Oops. My phone's gone.
0: Okay, that one's not as crazy. I mean, I'm not. If I drop my phone in the ocean, I don't know if I'm diving for it.
1: I mean, I guess I think I would try just out of reflex. Like, no. But then again, it's sinking and it's sinking fast.
0: Yeah, like, I don't know. Yeah.
1: Okay, one more here. It says, I used to work at a luxury hotel. One guest didn't like the view from his suite, but all the better rooms were taken. Instead of complaining, he offered to pay for the rooms of the guests on the floors above him.
0: Just boot them out.
1: If they agreed to move. Two families got free vacations because this man just wanted to stay four floors higher with a better view.
0: Why doesn't that happen to me on vacation? When I go on vacation, they say, no, you can't have an upgrade.
1: No one's comping
0: me. We don't want you in a suite. We don't want people like you in a suite, is what they tell me.
1: There are some public restrooms in China that show how long you have been inside. So imagine walking into
0: a
1: public restroom.
0: You?
1: No. Imagine walking into a public restroom and you've got, you know, 9 stalls.
0: Yeah.
1: Every stall above it has a running timer. So we'll say like 24 seconds. The next one says like 3 minutes and 12 seconds.
0: So it gives you an idea who could be out first.
1: It just shows you how long that person has been in that stall.
0: But that probably helps, like, if you're waiting for which stall is going to open up. If you see one that's like 4 minutes.
1: I know, but how embarrassing if you've been in there a long time and someone's like.
0: Yeah, you walk out and they're like, wow, 12 minutes.
1: Because sometimes.
0: Tummy problems.
1: Sometimes if I've been in a stall for a long time, I know that whoever just walked in, they may think I just got in there. Right?
0: Yeah.
1: They may not be judging how long I've been in there, really. But if there's a running timer and it says like 19 minutes, well, like that's embarrassing.
0: We all know what the worst thing is when someone blows up the toilet, they leave, you're still finishing doing a normal job. Someone comes in and goes, wow, you were awful. Like, you don't, like, you get blamed for someone's messy situation.
1: Yeah,
0: I hate
1: terrible.
0: That. So I just throw them under the bus. I'll be like, that was Gary in accounting.
1: There you go.
0: Not me.
1: The Super Bowl coming up on Valentine's Day. Again, another reminder, it is coming up on Valentine's Day. So, fellas, couples, if that's a big deal, be ready for it. But it's also going to be on Disney Plus because it's going to be on ESPN for the first time, right? Isn't it the first time ever?
0: Well, it used to be on ABC years ago, but yeah.
1: Okay, and now on Disney Plus. So I just thought that was kind of funny. Like, you
0: could
1: watch the Super Bowl on
0: Disney. They're
1: going
0: to watch... try to watch Bluey and then all of a sudden it's a Super Bowl.
1: They should do, I don't know if many of you have seen this, but Disney will do a collaboration with the NFL where they will have characters from a popular Pixar movie actually performing in a game.
0: It's awesome.
1: In real time. They should do that with the Super Bowl.
0: They should.
1: With like Toy Story or something.
0: Woody passes the buzz. Touchdown.
1: And they win the
0: Slinky Dog. Oh, by the way, speaking of the Slinky Dog, Lauren claims I can do it better than anybody else.
1: Oh my gosh, yes. Okay, Joey does a great impression of the Slinky Dog. Our kids love it. Please show the people.
0: Come on, Woody. What are you doing? Buzz.
1: Give it another shot.
0: All right. Woody, where are you? Oh, no, I'm losing
1: you're
0: it.
1: You're losing it. Try again with Buzz.
0: All right. Buzz. No, why did I lose it?
1: Dang. It's because I put
0: Buzz.
1: You on, it's because I put you on
0: you
1: the spot.
0: You did put me on the spot.
1: Well, you put yourself on the spot, but Joey does have a sneaky good
0: Buzz.
1: Slinky Dog.
0: Come on, Woody.
1: And those are some of your trending stories.
0: It's Joey and Lauren.
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3: 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Not to worry, we are always right here when you need us. This is B94.

0: It's Joey and Lauren. We're at it again. We are at it again with when you invite, like, people and social issues. So the issue, well, not social issues, but you know what I'm saying.
1: Just, I saw something online.
0: All right, there you go.
1: And it needs to be discussed.
0: Let's hear
1: it. That's what it is.
0: Let's hear it.
1: When you are invited to something, let's say a birthday party as an example, you are invited to someone's birthday party. Are you now obligated to invite them to a gathering? Somebody asked this question online because it is a mom who says that her child was just invited to a

0: birthday party. It was like a few weeks ago. And her child is now having a birthday. Are you now supposed to, like, socially obligated to invite the person who has invited you to something? And it wasn't your initial plan. It was not the plan to invite that person, but, oh, well, they just invited us, you know, 2 months ago. We need to invite them now.
1: Let me introduce you to something that's called the rule sucks, but them's the rules. The rule is sucks, but that's the rule. I don't like it. I know. I don't. And by the way, this works for adults and for kids. The kids' birthday, the kids' birthday party is a prime example. Susie invites your son to their birthday. Your birthday, your son's birthday is 2 weeks later. You got to invite Susie. I'm sorry. The rules suck. Them's the rules. Same thing with adults. If you get invited to like a couple's dinner night and then you're supposed to have a shindig in 2 weeks, guess what? That one couple that invited you and you were like, why are they inviting us? You got to send them a text. Yes.
0: I actually disagree. I think this is the problem with, first of all, social media, 100%.
1: Oh, social media.
0: Because if you're posting
1: this
0: about it and then somebody goes, oh, they had a thing and didn't invite me. And sometimes there is zero hard feelings. There is not any ill will. There's no negative intentions. It's just who you invited. It's not like you intentionally left someone out.
1: Well, and I would
0: it's
1: say
0: just who you chose to invite.
1: Here's my problem. Where's the line? Because are you supposed to invite seven couples or 12 kids to everything you do?
0: That's what I'm saying. Where does it end? So I actually think to this mom, I would say you are not obligated to invite the child that invited you. It may get back to that family. Okay. The other question is, say you're invited, say Susie invites you to the party. She invites Billy.
1: Yeah.
0: And you guys don't go. You're invited, but you don't go.
1: That's the loophole.
0: So then because you didn't go, you don't need to invite Susie to Billy's party?
1: Yeah, because I think the premise is you took advantage of Susie's party gatherings. You had the cake, you had the pizza, you had the fun time.
0: Is it taking advantage when you're invited, though?
1: Lauren, I just know those are the rules. That when I'm thinking about this from my personal life. When I've gotten invited by someone to something, I feel terrible for leaving those people out the next time we do something. Mm-hmm. This is why, and I have said this to my friends, because we can't invite everyone to everything every time. I don't have enough toilet paper for you guys. I've said this so many times. Stop posting about it. Like, if you know that, hey, the Johnson family's not here and they're normally here and we didn't invite them, don't post on your Instagram all of us having a great barbecue like
0: without
1: you are
0: the
1: inviting
0: Johnsons.
1: It. Stop it. Go have fun with your friends and don't tell everyone what you're doing. That's my rule.
0: Also, I think we all need to pull up our big boy and girl britches and realize it's okay. Like, great example. I have two really good friends of mine who might hear this. They just went out on a girl's date like a few weeks ago. And I know this because they posted about it on Instagram.
1: That's why.
0: And they're like, oh my gosh, best time ever. We love each other and yay, girl talk. And normally I am involved in those. I do not care.
1: So you were on the outside.
0: I was
1: looking
0: on the outside
1: in.
0: And I saw it and I was like, oh, good. I'm glad they got together. In fact, I think I messaged her and I was like, oh, I love this.
1: Oh
0: yay.
1: Yeah. But we all know what that means. When you message, oh, hope you had an awesome time.
0: Look at me. Look at my face when I say this. I promise you, I think I am over that hump in my life. I don't care anymore. I don't have FOMO. Now, if this was like every weekend my friends were getting together without me, I'd be like, what's going on? Where was my invite? But every now and again, I'm like, yeah, it's okay for people to have independent, individual relationships that I am not included in all the time.
1: But can you say that about most people? No. You may have gotten over the hump, but I don't know if... Like, I don't know. I mean, I've said it before. When I see my friends golfing without me, now I'm good with it because we're normally super busy. But it is amazing how if you took out the element of posting about going out to dinner with friends, you would never know, right?
0: That's true.
1: When you were a kid, you didn't know when certain friends would hang out over the weekend. Maybe you'd find out Monday at school. You ever have that when you were a kid? And you're like, wait. Jason went to Michael's house on Saturday.
0: School is a really tough one.
1: I know.
0: If you have a birthday party, I would give this advice to parents of young kids. If you are having a birthday party for your little Billy and his class has 13 kids in it, and Billy invites six of the kids from the class.
1: That's
0: you
1: a rough
0: may
1: go.
0: Have to invite the whole class and just hope not everybody shows up.
1: That's why parents text parents.
0: If they're all talking at school.

0: school. Oh my gosh, Billy's party was so much fun. And you got Bobby Sue that didn't get invited. I don't know why we're using these names.
1: What is this, the Peanuts? So there was Charlie Brown.
0: And Mildred.
2: Yeah.
0: Mildred anyway, no, I just made it up. I mean, Mildred's a real name. It was off the cuff.
2: Who's the kid that plays the piano that's got the dust all the time? Or does the kid playing the piano have the dust? Or no, that's a different kid?
0: I don't know.
2: I'm confused. It's Joey and Lauren.
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18: Here's your B94 forecast. Cloudy skies expected today, with daytime highs approaching 68. Lows dip down to about 55. Tonight, partly cloudy skies. Daytime highs approaching 77. Tomorrow, partly cloudy. Turning cooler Wednesday and Thursday, with the highs from the mid-60s to the low 70s. Scattered showers possible both days. From the Weatherology Weather Lab, I'm meteorologist Jennifer Wojcicki on B94. Right now, 57.
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2: 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On a

0: It's Joey and Lauren. Here we go. What did we learn on the show today, Lauren?
1: Okay, so we talked about the soup theory that I saw online, and it just makes total sense. I can't explain it, but leftover soup belongs in a round container. You do not put soup in a square or rectangle Tupperware. It just doesn't work. It's common sense.
0: As much as I want to fight it and say this is the dumbest thing I've ever heard, I can't imagine opening a rectangle Tupperware and seeing soup. It would actually bother me.
1: It would bother me
0: to open up a square Tupperware and there's chicken noodle there staring at me.
1: It just doesn't feel right. So we kind of went off on this. A lot of you texting, pizza, leftover pizza belongs in a bag. I don't make the rules, but it belongs in a Ziploc bag.
0: I would agree.
1: Other options, people said leftover cake must be in a tall container so the lid doesn't squash the frosting.
0: Leftover cake is on the plate with something over it.
1: Also, who has leftover cake? I never heard of her. Who's leftover cake?
0: That's true.
1: We normally don't have
0: any. Leftover cake, fridge? Or room temperature?
1: I normally put it in the fridge.
0: But why not? Why can't it be room temperature? Can't it stay room temperature?
1: I think it stays fresh.
0: Longer
1: in the fridge.
0: But it's funny. I don't like cold cake. I want room temperature cake. Do you like cold cake?
1: Cold cake. I do like cold cake.
0: But it gets crumbly when it's cold.
1: Yeah, I don't mind it. If it stays fresh and sealed, I like it.
0: You know what I want? I want a yellow cake chocolate icing. Dude, that cake.
1: That was my childhood.
0: That's like everyone's childhood cake.
1: Every birthday.
0: And I don't even like chocolate that much, but that chocolate fudge Pillsbury icing on a yellow cake.
1: My specialty for all my birthdays from my mom was a yellow box cake and the little tub of the chocolate frosting.
0: And by the way, everyone had to do that cake. Like, there was no custom cakes when we were kids. It was like, oh, you want a cake for this? Well, guess what? It's still a yellow cake with chocolate frosting. You can put something on it.
1: I know. Kids these days need their little custom fancy cakes. Our son, the cake you made? He wanted a Vegas Golden Knights birthday cake, but he wanted an Oreo cake. So I was like, okay. So I tried my best, made an Oreo cake, and then I made it into the hockey, and it was great. Was it not? I posted a picture of it. I was
0: Lauren
1: very proud of it.
0: Lauren put a game-used puck
1: I did.
0: On the cake. Like,
1: I
0: that cake has
1: first.
0: Been on the ice of an NHL game, and Lauren put it on the cake.
1: This texter says, I can't explain it, but chicken dishes must go in a small square container unless it's shredded rotisserie chicken that goes in a bag always.
0: Chicken. Honestly, I'm fine with bags for most things. Like a grilled chicken, like leftover from a barbecue, that could be in a bag for me. That's a bag thing.
1: With the barbecue sauce all over it?
0: Yeah.
1: No, it can marinade. Be saucy.
0: That's how you do a marinade. You put it in a bag.
1: This texture says, my parents would freeze leftover spaghetti in a bag and heat it up by putting the bag in hot water.
0: That's not
1: what if there's
0: appetizing?
1: A little hole in the bag and now your spaghetti's all watery?
0: Yeah, I don't know about that. I do know if you missed any part of the show, find the Joey and Lauren On Demand podcast wherever you find your podcast. Be good.
1: Have fun.
0: It's Joey and Lauren.
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2: Fox News, I'm Gianna Gelosi. President Trump is set to take his midterm message to the campaign trail in Ohio later today.
3: Republican Senator John Husted is facing off in a high-stakes matchup. Husted was appointed to fill Vice President J.D. Vance's former seat. Here's the Vice President.
4: We need to vote to send a message to the Democrats that you need to check the crazy at the door.
3: Ohio's governor's race hot as well. Vivek Ramaswamy facing off against Democrat Amy Acton.
2: And that's Fox's Alexandria Hoff. President Trump says he's considering helping Saudi Arabia fight the Houthis after weekend bombings at the airport in Riyadh killed 14 people.
5: A U.S. citizen is among the victims of what the Saudis and their allies are calling a war crime. They are involved in a military campaign to regain land taken by the Houthi rebels in Yemen. But in response, the Iran-backed group has struck Saudi energy and transport.
2: Fox's Jonathan Savage. 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

Bruno Mars and Lady Gaga and Die with a Smile. And you know, Bruno Mars is staying at the top of one of the best-selling artists worldwide. Over 130 million records he has sold. Amazing. Hello to you. It is Monday. Kelly West here. I got Tame Impala on the way. Lumineers. And in fact, we're going to talk about Kevin Parker from Tame Impala up in just a bit.

0: Tame Impala and Dracula. And a fun fact about Tame Impala, Kevin Parker, he writes, records, performs, and produces virtually all the music that we hear recorded. Amazing. I mean, he's got a band when they go out live, but the guy is like exceptional. I mean, that is a lyrical genius and an amazing musician, right? It's so cool.
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2: Here's your B94 forecast. Cloudy skies expected today, with daytime highs approaching 68. Lows dip down to about 55. Tonight, partly cloudy skies. Daytime highs approaching 77. Tomorrow, partly cloudy. Turning cooler Wednesday and Thursday, with the highs from the mid-60s to the low 70s. Scattered showers possible both days. From the Weatherology Weather Lab, I'm meteorologist Jennifer Wojcicki on B94. Currently, it's 58 degrees.
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0: Okay, so let me ask you this. 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It's a good idea.
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0: a bar song and tipsy right there from Shaboozy. So when you were younger and you saw somebody with a super cool car, did you decide that you wanted to go out with that person because they had a super cool car? Okay, it might have helped to have a conversation with them. I know when I was growing up, I had all the cool cars, to be honest with you. My cars were always very cool. I don't know. So a tire company did a survey and they said 7.5% of women admit they went out with a guy only because they liked the type of car that he drove.
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2: Fox News, I'm Gianna Gelosi. President Trump is set to take his midterm message to the campaign trail in Ohio later today.
3: Republican Senator John Husted is facing off in a high-stakes matchup. Husted was appointed to fill Vice President J.D. Vance's former seat. Here's the vice president.
4: We need to vote to send a message to the Democrats that you need to check the crazy at the door.
3: Ohio's governor's race hot as well. Vivek Ramaswamy facing off against Democrat Amy Acton.
2: And that's Fox's Alexandria Hoff. President Trump says he's considering helping Saudi Arabia fight the Houthis after weekend bombings at the airport in Riyadh killed 14 people.
5: A U.S. citizen is among the victims of what the Saudis and their allies are calling a war crime. They are involved in a military campaign to regain land taken by the Houthi rebels in Yemen. But in response, the Iran-backed group has struck Saudi energy and transport.
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Justin Bieber and Intentions right there. I hope you're having an excellent start to your work week. Kelly West here. Tame and Paula on the way. Plus, let's talk about your watch and also French fries around the world. Up in eight.

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Well, we've got you covered. 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

0: Tame Impala and Loser right there. So what kind of watch do you have? 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On one hand, that's kind of cool, audio intelligence. And on the other, it's kind of creepy. But back to being cool. Yes, sometimes, man, I wish I would have recorded that conversation and let you hear what you said. You now can do that. It's actually a pretty good idea. I don't know. Would you get a watch like that?
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2: Here's your B94 forecast. Overcast skies this afternoon with a high of 68. Lows dip down to about 55. Tonight, partly cloudy skies. High of 77. Tomorrow, partly cloudy. Slight chance of rain showers Wednesday and Thursday, 71. Wednesday, 65. Thursday. From the Weatherology Weather Lab, I'm meteorologist Jennifer Wojcicki on B94. Currently, it's 59 degrees.
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0: 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I'm forever young, and I wish I could stay forever young. How's Halloween decorations coming? Did you get yours done? Yes, finally, and I'm excited for the day. 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
2: News. I'm Gianna Gelosi. Homeland Security investigators conducting an early morning raid on Democrat Congresswoman Ilhan Omar's home in Washington, D.C.
3: With sources telling Fox News, the raid focuses on immigration fraud and documents completed by Omar's late father when she was a child. The search also follows public confirmation of an ongoing criminal investigation by White House border czar Tom Homan. Omar has denied allegations of immigration fraud.
2: As Fox's Jeff Manasso, Ukrainian President Volodymyr Zelensky says Russia is still striking Ukraine's energy facilities despite President Trump's claim of an energy ceasefire.
4: And we didn't attack, but Russia attacked our gas stations, energy infrastructure, and other things.
2: Zelensky on Fox. 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
5: From the Laurel Media Newsroom, I'm Johnny Marks. The Office of State Fire Commissioner is now accepting applications for its unconventional gas well fund grant program. The grants are available to volunteer and career fire, emergency medical services, and rescue companies in counties throughout Pennsylvania where unconventional gas well drilling has been permitted. The application deadline is November 30th. A preliminary hearing has been set for Tuesday, October 13th, for two people facing charges of conspiracy to deliver drugs resulting in the death of a man in January in Elk County. Colby McCandless, age 30, of Ridgeway, and Amanda Ernest, 38, of Sweden Valley, are charged with conspiracy to deliver drugs, drug delivery resulting in death, and involuntary manslaughter. The two are currently in Elk County prison. In Pennsylvania, the legislature has failed to legalize skill games. Therefore, they're set to be removed from businesses and organizations beginning tomorrow, October 13th. The Pennsylvania Department of Conservation and Natural Resources has reached a milestone in its long-term management of Pennsylvania's public forests, with 1 billion board feet of timber harvested from state forest lands since the agency's Bureau of Forestry was established in 2004. That milestone recently recognized at the Pennsylvania Lumber Museum in Potter County. The City of St. Mary's announces that the annual fall leaf collection is set to begin next week, the week of October 19th. A reminder that

0: Bagged leaves will not be collected, and raked leaves can be placed prior to 7 a.m. Monday. If your collection area are to be within 5 feet from the edge of the roadway. You can find more information on the collection on the city's website. And that includes the weekly schedule of collections. That's the latest from the Laurel Media Newsroom.
1: Here's your B94 forecast. Overcast skies this afternoon with a high of 68. Lows dip down to about 55. Tonight, partly cloudy skies. High of 77. Tomorrow, partly cloudy. Slight chance of rain showers Wednesday and Thursday, 71. Wednesday, 65. Thursday. From the Weatherology Weather Lab, I'm meteorologist Jennifer Wojcicki on B94. Currently, it's 59 degrees.
2: Now, in honor of our service men and women stationed all around the world, we proudly present the Star-Spangled Banner as never before heard on B94.

There was a lawyer once, his name was Francis Scott Key. He penned a song that I'm sure you're aware of. You've seen it. It's in most hymnals throughout our churches. It's called the National Anthem. It is our song as an American. We go, however, to a ball game, we stand in our church services, and we sing the words of that song, and they float over our minds and our lips, and we don't even realize what we're singing. Most of us have memorized it as a child, but we've never really thought about what it means. Let me tell you a story. Francis Scott Key was a lawyer in Baltimore. The colonies were engaged in vicious conflict with the mother country, Britain. Because of this conflict and the protractedness of it, they had accumulated prisoners on both sides. The American colonies had prisoners and the British had prisoners. And the American government initiated a move. They went to the British and they said, "Let us negotiate for the release of these prisoners." They said, "We want to send a man out to discuss this with you." They were holding the American prisoners in boats about 1,000 yards offshore. And they said, "We want to send a man by the name of Francis Scott Key. He will come out and negotiate to see if we can make a mutual exchange." On the appointed day, in a rowboat, he went out to this boat and he negotiated with the British officials. And they reached a conclusion that men could be exchanged on a one-for-one basis. Francis Scott Key, jubilant with the fact that he'd been successful, went down below in the boats, and what he found was a cargo hold full of humanity, men. And he said, "Men, I've got news for you tonight. You're free." He said, "Tonight I have negotiated successfully your return to the colonies." He said, "You'll be taken out of this boat, out of this filth, out of your chains." As he went back up on board to arrange for their passage to the shore, the admiral came and he said, "We have a slight problem." He said, "We will still honor our commitment to release these men, but it'll be merely academic after tonight. It won't matter." Francis Scott Key said, "What do you mean?" He said, "Well, Mr. Key," he said, "tonight we have laid an ultimatum upon the colonies. Your people will either capitulate and lay down the colors of that flag that you think so much of, or you see that fort right over there, Fort Henry?" He said, "We're going to remove it from the face of the earth." He said, "How are you going to do that?" He said, "If you will, scan the horizon of the sea." And as he looked, he could see hundreds of little dots. And he said, "That's the entire British war fleet." He said, "All of the gunpowder, all of the armament is being called upon to demolish that fort. It will be here within striking distance in a matter of about 2.5 hours. He said, "The war is over. These men would be free anyway." He said, "You can't shell that fort." He said, that's a large fort. He said, "It's full of women and children." He says, "It's predominantly not a military fort." They said, "Don't worry about it." They said, "We've left them a way out." And he said, "What's that?" He said, "Do you see that flag way up on the rampart?" He said, "We have told them that if they will lower that flag, the shelling will stop immediately. And we'll know that they've surrendered. And you'll now be under British rule." Francis Scott Key went down below and told the men what was about to happen. And they said, "How many ships?" He said, "Hundreds."

The ships got closer. Francis Scott Key went back up on top and he said, "Men, I'll shout down to you what's going on as we watch." As twilight began to fall, and as the haze hung over the ocean as it does at sunset, suddenly the British war fleet unleashed. He says the sound was deafening. There were so many guns that there were no reliefs. He said it was absolutely impossible to talk or hear. He said suddenly the sky, although dark, was suddenly lit. And he says from down below, all he could hear the men, the prisoners, saying was, "Tell us where the flag is. What have they done with the flag? Is the flag still flying over the rampart? Tell us." 1 hour, 2 hours, 3 hours into the shelling, every time the bomb would explode and it would be close to the flag, they could see the flag in the illuminated red glare of that bomb. And Francis Scott Key would report down to the men below, "It's still up. It's not down." The admiral came and he said, "Your people are insane." He said, "What's the matter with them?" He said, "Don't they understand this is an impossible situation?" Francis Scott Key said he remembered what George Washington had said. He said, "The thing that sets the American Christian apart from all other people in the world is he will die on his feet before he'll live on his knees." The admiral said, "We have now instructed all of the guns to focus on the rampart to take that flag down." He said, "We don't understand something. Our reconnaissance tells us that that flag has been hit directly again and again and again, and yet it's still flying. We don't understand that." But he said, "Now we're about to bring every gun for the next 3 hours to bear on that point." Francis Scott Key said the barrage was unmerciful. All that he could hear was the men down below praying. The prayer, "God, keep that flag flying where we last saw it." Sunrise came. He said there was a heavy mist hanging over the land, but the rampart was tall enough. There stood the flag, completely nondescript, in shreds. The flagpole itself was at a crazy angle. The flag was still at the top. Francis Scott Key went aboard and immediately went into Fort Henry to see what had happened. And what he'd found had happened was that that flagpole and that flag had suffered repetitious direct hits. And when hit had fallen, but men, fathers, who knew what it meant for that flag to be on the ground, although knowing that all of the British guns were trained on it, walked over and held it up humanly until they died. Their bodies were removed and others took their place. Francis Scott Key said what held that flagpole in place at that unusual angle were patriots' bodies. He penned the song, "Oh, say can you see by the dawn's early light what so proudly we hailed at the twilight's last gleaming, or the rocket's red glare, the bombs bursting in air, gave proof through the night that the flag was still there. Oh, say, does that star-spangled banner yet fly and wave o'er the land of the free and the home of the brave?" The debt was demanded. The price, it was paid.

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Sabrina Carpenter and Espresso is right there. What's going on? Kelly West here. Thanks for kicking it with me on a great start to our work week. Mondays, though. Do you like Mondays? I don't mind them as much. I'm just look forward to the weekend, honestly. On the way, Ariana Grande, Harry Styles, and kind of a crazy person of the day. We'll talk about it up in 8.

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When you're sad, the lyrics pick you up. And when it's payday, you go shopping. Yeah, we understand. Don't worry, we'll be right here when you get back. This is B94.

0: Ariana Grande, and I hate that I made you love me. So, crazy person of the day, a 36-year-old guy was found guilty for computer fraud and money laundering after a 6-day trial. He ripped off $50 million of cryptocurrency, but one of the evidence that was presented was actually text messages where he texted somebody and said, I did a crypto heist. He also said, crypto is all fake internet money anyway. 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
13: 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Remember, this forest is not intended for the younger kids.

0: 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So come join us for Trick or Treat on the Track Friday, October 16th, along with the movie Hotel Transylvania, plus the Haunted Forest both the Friday the 16th and Saturday the 17th, presented by Team Renaissance at the St. Mary's Area High School.
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3: Here's your B94 forecast. Overcast skies this afternoon with a high of 68. Lows dip down to about 55. Tonight, partly cloudy skies. High of 77. Tomorrow, partly cloudy. Slight chance of rain showers Wednesday and Thursday, 71. Wednesday, 65. Thursday. From the Weatherology Weather Lab, I'm meteorologist Jennifer Wojcicki on B94. Right now, it's 60 degrees.
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0: Okay, this could actually turn into a long conversation, but just to make a long story short, an influencer got stood up on a date, but now he's blaming the dating app people. 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Now, he looked online and he found that a lot of people said that this happened to them as well. Do you think it's kind of a scam? 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

0: So Halloween is what, in 20 days? Oh my gosh, are you ready for it? Do you have your costume picked out? I don't know. 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I haven't decided yet.
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2: Be not working hard. Yeah, right, picture that with a Kodak. Or better yet, go to Times Square, take a picture of me with a Kodak. Took my life from negative to positive, I just want y'all to know that. And tonight, let's enjoy life. Pitbull,

0: Joey and Lauren in the morning. 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
2: News. I'm Gianna Gelosi. Homeland Security investigators conducting an early morning raid on Democrat Congresswoman Ilhan Omar's home in Washington, D.C.
3: With sources telling Fox News, the raid focuses on immigration fraud and documents completed by Omar's late father when she was a child. The search also follows public confirmation of an ongoing criminal investigation by White House border czar Tom Homan. Omar has denied allegations of immigration fraud.
2: As Fox's Jeff Manasso, Ukrainian President Volodymyr Zelensky says Russia is still striking Ukraine's energy facilities despite President Trump's claim of an energy ceasefire.
4: And we didn't attack, but Russia attacked our gas stations, energy infrastructure, and other things.
2: Zelensky on Fox. 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
0: Today's best music, B94.

Shawn Mendes and Stitches is right there. What's going on? Kelly West here. Thanks for kicking it with me on this Monday. Gracie Abrams on the way. Benson Boone. And let's talk about change. Also, a bear attack up in 8.

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0: Hit the wall right there, Gracie Abrams. So this is very scary, sad, and also very interesting as well. But a boy in Russia survived a bear attack when the bear bit down on him and the phone in the back of his pocket actually exploded and scared the bear off. That is so sad. The boy, very unfortunately, is in critical condition. He is alive, though, but it's because his phone exploded. It's time to fan like a pro. 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
1: Here's your B94 forecast. Overcast skies this afternoon with a high of 68. Lows dip down to about 55. Tonight, partly cloudy skies. High of 77. Tomorrow, partly cloudy. Slight chance of rain showers Wednesday and Thursday, 71. Wednesday, 65. Thursday. From the Weatherology Weather Lab, I'm meteorologist Jennifer Wojcicki on B94. Currently, it's 61 degrees.
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0: Metathesiophobia. That means that a person is scared of change. They say someone is so scared of the change that they assume it will always turn out bad. Medical Journal News did an article about it. And I'll tell you that I'm lucky I do not suffer from it because I absolutely love change. In fact, so much so that every couple of months I have to rearrange everything in my house. Like I like it in a different spot and I never sit in the same chair when I'm eating dinner either. I love moving around. How about you?
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0: The Door from Teddy Swims on today's Best Music, B94. 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
2: News, I'm CJ Papa. House Democratic leaders are criticizing this morning's raid of Ilhan Omar's D.C. home, calling it an abuse of power by the Trump administration.
3: This was a court-authorized search warrant here at the D.C. home of Minnesota Congresswoman Ilhan Omar. No indication that there's any type of search going on at her home in Minnesota. Also no indication that she is here, given the fact that we're a few weeks away from the election and Congress is out of session.
2: Fox's David Spunt near the scene. A change from a U.S. airline.
4: Delta Airlines is delaying the launch of its nonstop flight from Atlanta to Riyadh, Saudi Arabia. It was planned for later this month. It's been rescheduled for March of next year.
2: Fox's Jeannie Gasol. The airport in Saudi Arabia has come under attack from Houthi rebels in Yemen. No meetings for Pope Leo until October 20th. He's having lung surgery tomorrow, says the Vatican. 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

Taylor Swift and Opalite is right there. What's going on, Kelly West, on a Monday? How are you doing? Zara Larsson and Ed Sheeran on the way. Up in six, let's talk about a little bit of alcohol, okay?

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We'll bring all your favorite songs to help you enjoy the ride. Today's best music, B94.

0: Zara Larsson and Midnight Sun right there. So do you drink? I don't drink. I quit drinking a long time ago because, well, it's not good for me. The news, though, might make our Monday a little more Monday-ish. But Journal of Studies in Alcohol and Drugs did a study, and they say that men drinking 14 drinks per week face a 1 in 25 lifetime risk of dying from alcohol-related causes, and women face more than twice the liver disease risk of men at 14 drinks per week. My goodness, that's not good.
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3: Here's your B94 forecast. Mainly cloudy skies expected this afternoon, with highs around 68. Lows level off around 55 tonight. Highs level off around 77 tomorrow, a blend of clouds and sun. Slight chance for showers Wednesday and Thursday. Low 70s Wednesday, mid 60s by Thursday. From the Weatherology Weather Lab, I'm meteorologist Jennifer Wojcicki on B94. Currently, it's 61 degrees.
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0: Louis Capaldi right there, and Someone You Love. This is so interesting, and if you're a little nervous about AI, this might make you even more nervous, but Plus One, a research publication, talked about AI's takeover of humanity. Is it progressing? And then scientists found that a robot's touch makes people happier and more likely to listen to machines. And they also say that they're hoping that one day robots may be able to fulfill the roles of therapists, personal trainers, and even life coaches. I have a friend that is going to college to become a therapist. This is not good news for her.
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0: Shaboozy, a bar song, Tipsy, is wrapping it up for me on this excellent Monday. Kelly West here. I hope you have an awesome rest of your week.
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2: Fox News, I'm Gianna Gelosi. Homeland Security investigators conducting a raid on Democrat Congresswoman Ilhan Omar's home in Washington, D.C.
3: We are told this is a criminal investigation. We don't know the specifics. And this began a little bit after 6 o'clock this morning here. We've seen agents leave with boxes. Does not appear to be any sort of intense raid. No one knocking down doors, no one running in with flashlights or any type of weapons.
2: Fox's David Spunt. Now, Omar, a frequent target of Republicans, posting, "I will not be silenced." Houthi militants are warning airplanes flying in Saudi American airspace after deadly weekend missile attacks on the airport in the Saudi capital of Riyadh.
4: The strikes against the airport and energy infrastructure in the south do raise questions about if the United States could come to the defense of Saudi Arabia and launch a new round of strikes against the Iranian proxy group.
2: That is Fox's Trey Yinks in Tel Aviv. 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

music is cheaper than therapy. It makes you feel good and it's much easier to find. Yeah, we're right here when you need us. 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

0: Now, at a burger restaurant in Elgin, Illinois, the restaurant is called Gabuto Burger. They have got the Samurai Warrior Burger Challenge. The hamburger they want you to eat is 1.5 feet tall. It's 6.5 pounds. Take a moment and process that. 12,000 calories. 4 burgers, 2 fried chicken patties, 2 shrimp patties, fried eggs, bacon, lettuce, the whole thing. If you can eat it in 30 minutes, it's free. If not, it's $60. The cool thing about this challenge, though, is it does come with a free defibrillator.
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0: Here's your B94 forecast. Highs around 67 this afternoon under mainly cloudy skies. Lows around 55 tonight, partly cloudy skies. 77 tomorrow, partly cloudy skies. Temps above average Wednesday and Thursday with the highs from the mid-60s to the low 70s. Scattered showers possible both days. From the Weatherology Weather Lab, I'm meteorologist Jennifer Wojcicki on B94. Currently, it's 66 degrees.
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But nah. 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

0: Well, here's an incredibly important lesson. Clean your car. You know why I ask you to do this? I saw this story. This gentleman in Richmond, Virginia, was out cleaning his truck. He found a Powerball ticket that was worth $100,000. He totally forgot he had it. I guess it had fallen out of his pocket or fallen in between the seats or whatever. He decided it was finally time to go out and clean out the truck. So he washed out the bed and got all that stuff, got inside the cab and found this Powerball ticket. He's like, yeah, let me check. 100 grand. 100. So that definitely makes it worth it, right? Getting that truck clean, clean out your car, making sure that you don't have any lost treasures in there.
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2: Fox News, I'm John Saucier. President Trump claimed that Russia and Ukraine agreed to an energy ceasefire that would stop attacks on energy infrastructure, although Ukrainian officials said Russia attacked a power plant hours after the announcement. Ukrainian President Volodymyr Zelensky on Fox says Ukraine supported the agreement and Russia did not.
3: We are ready today for energy ceasefire, as President Trump said, but I'm not sure that Putin is ready.
2: President Trump struck a deal to buy diesel fuel from Russia, a move that drew bipartisan criticism on Capitol Hill. Democratic officials are continuing to call for ICE to be abolished after immigration agents shot a man in New York City last week. Border czar Tom Holman insists to Fox they're just carrying out the will of the American people.
4: ICE is enforcing the laws that Congress wrote and enacted and was signed by a president. If they don't like what ICE is doing, then change the law.
2: New York Governor Kathy Hochul calling for a full investigation. 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

Rosé with Bruno Mars. You know, Bruno's getting around as far as singing with other musicians. Have you heard that tune he does with Carol G? We'll play that one for you a little bit later. Here's Cameron Whitcomb first. Here's Kingdom of Fear. I'll show

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So what were your other two wishes again? This is B94.

0: For my Facebook friend of the day today, I've chosen David Gray. He shared this bit of genius. If you can see your neighbors travel to fantastic places without having a twinge of jealousy, if you can happily eat whatever's put on your plate and fall asleep after a day of running around without a drink or a pill, if you can always find contentment just where you are, you're probably a dog. It's so true. I know very few humans that can do all of those things, that can fulfill all of those criteria. Dogs, on the other hand, they're fantastic. David, thank you so much for sharing that. David Gray, my Facebook friend of the day today.
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7: Here's your B94 forecast. Highs around 67 this afternoon under mainly cloudy skies. Lows around 55 tonight, partly cloudy skies. 77 tomorrow, partly cloudy skies. Temps above average Wednesday and Thursday with the highs from the mid-60s to the low 70s. Scattered showers possible both days. From the Weatherology Weather Lab, I'm meteorologist Jennifer Wojcicki on B94. Right now, it's 67 degrees.
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0: just saw this interesting list, old-timey names that will probably never come back into favor again. Like, yeah, an old uncle named Rufus. And Rufus, yeah, I don't think we're going to meet a whole lot of Rufuses going forward. Also, Bartholomew made this list. You know that people are actually named Kermit? It's not just the frog. No, human beings had the name Kermit. That was popular. Alexa is also on this list. And, of course, because now it's the, you know, name of the operating system, the search engine stuff. There's not going to be a lot of Alexas out there because that just gets confusing. But number one on the list that I see is Adolf. Yeah, you know, there's a bit of a stank to that name. I just don't see that one coming back. Maybe ever.
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2: I'm John Saucier. Federal agents searching the Washington home of Minnesota Democratic Representative Ilhan Omar Monday as part of what officials say was a criminal investigation. The congresswoman's neighbor, Shannon Jackson, questioning why this raid was necessary.
3: A criminal are the people running around hijacking and killing people and stealing their cars and marking up cars and scratching them and stuff. Not someone that's quietly in their home like this unless she's a threat because she acts like she's doing something.
2: Democrats have condemned the search as politically motivated. Recovery efforts continue in Florida after Hurricane Isaias made landfall on the Gulf Coast over the weekend. Florida Governor Ron DeSantis says crews are making progress in restoring the power.
4: As of 12 o'clock central, more than 70% of the accounts have been restored for power.
2: It was the first hurricane of the Atlantic season with 5 deaths across multiple states. 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
10: Here's your B94 forecast. Partly cloudy tonight with a low of 55. Highs around 77. Tomorrow, a mix of clouds and sun. Slight chance of rain showers. Tomorrow night, lows around 61, partly cloudy. Chance of rain showers Wednesday and Thursday, 71. Wednesday, 65. Thursday. From the Weatherology Weather Lab, I'm meteorologist Jennifer Wojcicki on B94. Right now, it's 66 degrees.
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0: So I see there's this restaurant in Fredericksburg called the Alpine Chef Restaurant. They are serving up a pretzel that you can share with others. I know normally you get the hot pretzels, maybe a little cheese for dipping. No, this one's 6 pounds. It's a 6-pound pretzel, costs $90. They say it can feed anywhere between 10 to 12 people. And I'm sitting here thinking, it's like, well, don't let Joey Chestnut hear about this thing because he's going to try to eat the whole thing at once. This 6-pound pretzel, yeah, this literally could be the death of him.
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2: Fox News, I'm Tom Graham. Saudi Arabia is investigating how its air defenses failed to intercept missiles fired by Iranian-backed Houthi rebels targeting the Riyadh airport. Houthi rebels are threatening more attacks.
3: Houthi rebels are now issuing a direct warning to foreign airlines against using Saudi airspace or airports inside the kingdom. The warning comes after 13 people were killed and more than 300 injured when the Houthis launched a missile attack against a Saudi airport on Saturday.
2: Fox's Trey Yanks there. Actress Selma Blair is facing charges. She was arrested and taken to the hospital after being pulled off a Delta flight to New York City.
4: She reportedly attacked a flight attendant, not just one, but two, on a Delta flight from L.A. headed to New York's JFK airport. So a Delta pilot called in to make sure there was medical staff waiting as people were injured.
2: Fox's Alexis McAdams. 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

A masterpiece. Oh my, my, oh my, my love. I take one look at you, you're taking me out.

Alex Warren. So I was thinking Taylor Swift re-releasing her Life of a Showgirl album with bonus tracks. I was like, oh, it's perfect, just in time for the holidays. But then I thought, Swifties aren't waiting for the holidays. They bought this thing at least two or three times already.

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Playing the hottest hits made by other talented human beings. Sorry, no AI here. Today's best music, B94.

0: Okay, are you concerned about your heart health? Because research is saying you got to get out and walk more. Yeah, over the last decade, there's this study that's been done with about 37,000 individuals. They put activity trackers on them, and they kept track of how many steps they were walking each day. And those that got around 3,500 to 4,000 steps a day, at least, had a lower risk of cardiovascular issues, high blood pressure, that kind of stuff, heart problems. So we all hear of this goal of getting 10,000 steps a day, and that's ideal. I mean, if you can do that, that's fantastic. But 4,000, 5,000 steps a day definitely decreases your chance of cardiovascular issues. And we can all sleep a little bit better at night knowing that might not be a problem.
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11: Here's your B94 forecast. Partly cloudy tonight with a low of 55. Highs around 77. Tomorrow, a mix of clouds and sun. Slight chance of rain showers. Tomorrow night, lows around 61. Partly cloudy. Chance of rain showers Wednesday and Thursday, 71. Wednesday, 65. Thursday. From the Weatherology Weather Lab, I'm meteorologist Jennifer Wojcicki on B94. Right now, 65.
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0: This is the weekend and blinding lights. 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
2: Fox News, I'm John Saucier. President Trump continuing to defend his plan to buy diesel fuel from Russia and criticize Ukrainian President Volodymyr Zelensky. The president again claiming a peace deal is coming soon, but says Russia is not to blame for the delay.
3: They're going to make a deal. I think actually Putin wants to make a deal more than Zelensky.
2: There's some New York Democrats calling for Mayor Zoran Mamdani to make changes to the NYPD unless the department cuts ties with ICE. This after a shooting of an alleged illegal migrant who reportedly tried to flee arrest. Republican Attorney General candidate for New York, Sarithra Komandereddy, joining on Fox, saying the violence will stop when law enforcement stops releasing criminals back into society.
4: The way we used to do this was very simple. If a violent criminal is in NYPD custody, they've committed a state crime, and they're here illegally, and they're getting released, they would be handed over to federal officials at the jailhouse door.
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0: For my Facebook friend of the day today, I've chosen David Gray. He shared this bit of genius. If you can see your neighbors travel to fantastic places without having a twinge of jealousy, if you can happily eat whatever's put on your plate and fall asleep after a day of running around without a drink or a pill, if you can always find contentment just where you are, you're probably a dog. It's so true. I know very few humans that can do all of those things, that can fulfill all of those criteria. Dogs, on the other hand, they're fantastic. David, thank you so much for sharing that. David Gray, my Facebook friend of the day today.
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12: Here's your B94 forecast. Partly cloudy tonight with a low of 55. Highs around 77. Tomorrow, a mix of clouds and sun. Slight chance of rain showers. Tomorrow night, lows around 61. Partly cloudy. Chance of rain showers Wednesday and Thursday, 71. Wednesday, 65. Thursday. From the Weatherology Weather Lab, I'm meteorologist Jennifer Wojcicki on B94. Right now, 62.
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0: What is Miles Smith? So have you seen Sydney Sweeney's new advertisement for the sports betting site, Novig? Yeah, topless once again. Yeah, people get up in arms with, you know, she's naked, but she's covering herself with footballs and things like that. It's tastefully done. But people are getting upset. Sydney has the perfect response. She says, look, I've got a window with this body. It's not going to last very long. So if I can set myself up for the rest of my life now, can't argue with that.
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2: Fox News, I'm Tom Rigotti. Democratic Congresswoman Ilhan Omar is under investigation by federal law enforcement. Fox's David Spunt reports.
3: Homeland Security investigations led the pre-dawn search of Omar's Washington, D.C. home, which indicates that immigration may be part of the equation in this probe. Agents removed multiple boxes, were told her Minnesota residence was not raided today.
2: Omar says President Trump has been targeting her for political retribution for 10 years. Fighting between Russia and Ukraine continues after President Trump brokered an energy ceasefire.
4: Russia again struck Ukraine's energy infrastructure. President Zelensky told Fox there is no indication Putin is willing to stop. The Pentagon is reportedly threatening to cut off intelligence sharing and block weapon sales to pressure Zelensky.
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